Oh, your head is now 5 minutes. 5 minutes past the hour of 8 o'clock. And let's say goodnight to Otis of Black Basses of New Village, Raymond and Maria Clovis of Cedar Heights. Miss Matilda of Castries, how are you doing? And Bonnie of Crestland, Gilbert, Lena of Industry, I thought not Bishop's Gap anymore. Winsbot of Cicero, the management and staff of Sandan Ballas, how are you all doing? Roselyn of Boaden, once again, special good night to you. Zacchaeus of Larry Shoes in Viewfort, Monica Lawrence and Fiona Gidhari of Souffre, Windy and Yolanda Monrose of Souffre, Damian and Bertilia, Mama, special good night to you, Damian. Hey, commission, boy. All right. Special good night to you, Damian. Hope that everything is okay with you. Spencer and the entire community of Zeno, Bien Bonsoir Puzo, Tutpopo of Industry, Mora Pamphil of Union in Choiseul, Andy, Lucia, and Ramona of Unionville. The community of Unionville, Monlacroix, Chateau Belle, Bellefond, Itangs, Belle Plaine, and the surrounding areas, Mavledi, Bien Bonsoir Puzo, Toot, Flora Dennis of Delce. Special good night to you all. 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Mr. and Mrs. Constantine of Sauzet, the community of Sauzet, my lady, Bien Bonsoir Puzot, Tout, and Gloria of Debrel and La Pensee, Loretta Lansico of La Pensee, Unica of Industry, Tifwe, Monica, and the families of Monsion. Hey, Daphne Modest, comment yes, a café, Bien Bonsoir pour avec commune Monsion. Josilia, Yulin, exot se famille, ma vle di bien bonsoir pour zot tout. Ok, Digna of Ted Bev Disco, Mr. and Mrs. Prosper of Esperance, Cindy of Lastic Hill, Rosemary of Latok Road, Julita Peters of Beauséjour, Catherine and family of Mondidon, Collins and Glovette, Daisy of Bacatel, Petrona of Bocage, special good night to all of you all. All right, let's see what we have on the turntable for you.

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0: serious? I knew the minute that you walked in, you'd want to talk to me. 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You could end up like all the rest with a barroom for your home.

let me say good night to the entire community of PI, the community of Safi. I want to say a special good night to Miss Gertrude of Safi. Special good night to you. Comino PI, Lapel A, the community of Balka, Elise, and the rest of the Ferdinand family in Dong in Balka. I want to say special good night to you. In Masiwo, Kumo Yesak Kafet, Mop Tut Bagai Obai, Poo Felicia, Mwevle di Bien Moswe Poo Felicia, aka Machip, Mwevle di Bien Boswe Poo, the community of Londonderry, Basso Dom, Jetrin, Pakabit, and Giro, to all the Harris families of Giro and the communities, I want to say special good night to you all. Komin Boso Lai Kumazot Yela, Bien Boswe Poo Zot Tut.

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0: Oh, thank you so very much.
1: I send a request for Peterson Mongoose, Magdalene, Eldora, tout, Chikawete Mongoose, et puis Community Mongoose, Community Monstio, Sakasoti Lapa,
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1: Bye bye.
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0: Oh, let me say a special good night to Electra and Selmer.
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0: Steve Aubrey and Cool Breeze, how are you doing?
1: Under me.
0: And Cleo, how's

Okay, I want to say a special good night to my brother Akinsa and Davidson of Union, and to Ekron of Babuno, Lincoln Harris, aka Tikuli of Fontbenye, and Soufre. Special good night to you all, Bose and Patuta and the families of Zeno, Candy Success of PI, Kimberly Thomas, and Chad of Thomas of Saldibus Smith. A.K.A. Mon Vieux Sac Café, Jersey, Bien Bonsoir, Pam and family, Sandra Daniel, Angela Etienne, Teresa Morris and family, all of Café, and Catherine, Allison and Matthew of Mondo, Allison of Fier and Trezel, Matthew of Mondo, Levi of Café, Dan of Lapel, Glenda Myers of Debrel, and Patricia Esner and family of New Development. Special good night to all of you all. Sean of Babuno, Antoine of Bacatel, how are you all doing? Hope that everything is okay with you all. The staffs of JQ Motors, especially the part department, special good night to you all. Della of Bellevue and Choisel. Brenda, hardworking Brenda, how are you doing? Muriel Dolo of Fontbenier. Mike, aka Panic of Bellevue. And Foster, aka Vibration, bien bonsoir pour Lucy Rouge of Bamboo Banda, qui t'es comment ouye. Vernon Harris of Balka, the Griffith families, Volin, Chebe for Pamoli, Chemin, and your family. Margaret of Fonso, Doc of Lacleary, and Mary Jane of Rose Hill. Special good night to all of you all. Okay, don't forget, at 8:30, we will be shouting out our overseas listeners. It is now 24 and a half minutes past the hour of 8 o'clock. So let's go to the turntable.

Oh, yes. Let me go to Victoria and say a special good night to Jennifer and the entire community of Victoria. How you all doing? Hey, coming to Shal, bien bonsoir pour vous autres. Coming Bellevue, special good night to you all. Bien bonsoir. Hey, Marcus, how are you doing? Hope that everything is okay with you, Marcus. Hope that everything is going well. Elvis, I want to say a special good night to you. Damien, Maman, Commission, but we do thank you very much, okay? Elvis, my brother, hope that everything is all right. Bye, is it for you, man?

And it is 29 minutes past the hour of 8 o'clock. We will be going straight into our overseas shout-outs. Special good night to all of you all overseas. Let's say good night to Cheryl Grant of Ontario, Tracy of Houston, Linda of Boston, Albert John and family of St. Croix, Grace of St. Croix, Matthew Maxwell, a.k.a. Gibbs of New York, and Madriana and Willie of Denver, Colorado. And to all the listeners up in Denver, Colorado, special good night to all of you. Steve Abraham, a.k.a. Cool Breeze of the USVI, Neltra of Curacao, and Ali and Calixta Stephen of Texas. It was nice hearing from you. Nice talking to you, Calixta. Special good night to you all. Rufina, Elmira, Ima, Devika, Joseph, and Jackin Samuel of Toronto. Paul and family of New York, Aggie of St. Thomas, Ruth and Robert of the UK. The Nelson families of Waterloo, once again, I have to pause to say a big thank you to these families, the Nelson families of Waterloo, which always locked onto the program and always shouting out, giving me a shout out. I want to thank you all so, so very much. Chris of Antigua, Agnes and Popo of St. Thomas, Wayne Sandiford and Melissa John of St. George's in Grenada. How are you all doing? Byron and Lionel Rizmi of Canada, Timothy Harris and family of Totola, Orlina and family of Canada, and Priscilla Henry and Mr. Joe Challenger of Canada, special good night to you all. And Mr. Clive, Clarita, Valence, Jessica and Medric Similia of the UK, Jojo and Conrad of the UK, Calix of and Yvonne of Christchurch in Barbados. I hope that you are doing much better. Calix, hope that God will guide you to do better. My Uncle Josephat and family down in Trinidad and Tobago, my dear brother Michera and my dear sister-in-law Sylvie Saxius of Brooklyn, special good night to you all. Mark Everest, Mark Mopaka, Tanu Mopakawo of Brooklyn, UU of Connecticut, Tisha One family of Connecticut, Brent of the UK, Lazarus and family of Florida, Daphne Joseph of Cayenne, and DD and family of Canada, Cyril of Miami, Gertrude and Griffith, aka Jonah of St. John's in the USVI, Yolanda and family of Connecticut. I would like to extend my condolences to you, Yolanda, on the passing of your dad. Be strong, God bless, and take care of everything. Glenda Lewis of New York, Aisha and Cuthbert of St. John's in the USVI, Nestor Mason of Canada, Mr. and Mrs. Davis of England and Industry, Justin Alexander of Boston, Alan Justin Alexander of Boston, my brother, how are you doing? Hope that everything is okay with you. Okay. Joyce Nananetta of St. Croix, Franco Ferdinand of Tortola. And here we have Herbert, aka Bugs. My condolences to you, my brother, on the passing of your madam. Hope that everything is okay. May God guide and bless you as you go through this pain. The crew up in Toronto is Trisha Lee, Elmer, Peter, Fano, Sabi, Angel, all of Toronto. Mr. Weeks of Ontario, the listeners of Woodbury in Tennessee, the listeners of St. John's in Newfoundland, especially Smith and Lena, the listeners of Berlin in Germany. Closer to home, we have St. Vincent and the Grenadines and the communities of Petit-Bouganas Vale, Beckway, Moustique, Kanawang, Chateau Belay, the listeners of Dominica and Grenada, the listeners of Martinique, the communities of Cow Bay, Shelcher, La Martin, Rivière Pilote, Saint-Pierre, Taxaco. Okay. And we have Cecilia Ferdinand of Maryland in Boston, the community of Baytown in Texas, Evans McDonald of Atlanta. Special good night to you, my brother. And here comes the best of the last. Over to Barbados, I want to say a special good night to Tashella Lowe of Barbados. How are you doing? Hope that everything is okay with you. Mr. Lowe and Williana and Tanya, all of Barbados, Shaki and Colonel of Barbados, Perry of Canada, Keisha and your baby boy, how are you all doing? Special good night to you coming from your mom, Sophia of Balata. Okay, Balata.
special good night to you, okay? Eva Kenva Lynn of St. Thomas, how are you doing? Louis Elvis, a.k.a. Viso of Martinique. And Mr. Stewart Ferdinand, a.k.a. Chicken. Saba Chicken, Nako of the USVI. Johanna Dudumasa Cafet, bien bonsoir pour. Special good night to you. Dave, a.k.a. Top Shaka of St. John's. And Nicholas Frank, a.k.a. Solfa of the UK. Francilia of Guadeloupe, a special good night is coming to you from Claire of Cicero, wishing you all the best. Okay. Vanda of St. Thomas, Green of California, Aaron Smith of Tobago, Agifa. François, François, Agifa, Balatao, bien bonsoir pour Agifa. Makatanu, Makawo. Okay. Beth of New Jersey, Hilia of Brooklyn, Samantha of Brooklyn, Destiny of Connecticut, and Velda. How are you doing, Velda of Brooklyn? I hope that everything is okay with you. All right, then we go back to the turntable. It's now 25 minutes to the hour of 9 o'clock. All right. Anna Lee, my luck, right?

Let me say good night to Agatha Mitchell of Funkapash in Viewfort, Tony of Bellevue in Choiseul, Yellow of Monchy, Officer Charles of the Immigration Department, the Charles Clark Cox, Charlemagne and Fredrickson families. Special good night to you all. And best man, comment vous êtes à café bien bonsoir pour the management and staff of Purity Bakery, especially Bibi and Molin of Belfont, Felix of Boisden, Raymond of Tevin, comment vous êtes à café. Hey, we and the rest of the Isidore families of in Grace, special good night to you all. Das bien bonsoir pour Samson, aka Ring a Ring, Joseph Obinson, Matthew Toot, Andre, how are you all doing? The Trim, Isidore, Lascaris, and the Fontenelle families, special good night to you all. Clarence and family of Ankoko in Dakite, Stephen of Mont-Serpent, Edison of Industry, special good night to you all. Brian Mathurin and family of Ankoko, Botty of Cicero, Paula of Rock Hall, Lucia Blas of Labrie, Villa of Cicero. Mitch, how are you doing, my brother? A Black of Viewfort, Mitch of Larry Shoes, that should be. Special good night to you all. Paul, aka Saltfish, comment vous êtes? Mafa and Buffer, Odilia of OG, Sandra of Groselette, and Rosella Brown of Delce. The VJ families, especially Johnson and Romelia, the Palton families, especially Eden, Theodora, Eugene of Poyon and Choiseul, Clavy of Courts, Vincent, aka Like It of Lacleri, Jeannie of Jacmel, Roland of Lastic Hill, Peter, aka Chingling of Cicero, the Nolly families of La Bonne, Wayne Noel of Monjiro. Special good night to all of you all.

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1: For the song, that song for me again.
0: Beg your pardon?
1: The song you play in there to remix for me again.
0: Yeah, and that is coming from?
1: That's Miss Bagatelle.
0: Oh, Miss Bagatelle. Okay, all right.

Hola, mi corazón. Let me go to Ballot and say a special good night to Siko. How are you doing? Hope that everything is okay with you for your listening pleasure.

it's 3 minutes past the hour of 9 o'clock. Let me say good night to Mollet of Grace, Andrea and Vidal of Plateau, Portia of Beau Séjour, Julie and Ben Clover of Caille Manger, German and German and Lawrence of Monier, Cyril aka Totti, and Celia of Bishop's Gap, Ed 3451 of Bacatel, Sakafet, special good night to you, and Cecilia and Curtis of Cicero, Catherine of Kaweli. You have Myrtle, Ernest, and Chili of Riverside Road. Myrtle, how are you doing? Linda, St. Martin of Montgouge, and the crew of our shop in Bacatel, Coco of our shop in Bacatel, Coco of Goodlands, special good night to you.

11 minutes past the hour of 9 o'clock. Let me say a special good night to the bus drivers, the Cicerone bus drivers, especially Mr. Smith and Bolo. How are you all doing? Special good night to you all. Okay, special good night to the Babuno bus drivers, Philomen, and the Babuno bus drivers. How are you all doing down there? Hope that everything is okay with you all. All right, let's go and see what we have in time lock.

Okay, let's say good night to Miss Imelda, Miss Emmanuel of Castries, Laura of New Development, and Sufre, Brother Evans of St. Jude's Highway, Brother Jani of Larry Tret, and Officer Roger and Officer Tyler of the Rodney Police Station, John and Elton of Grace, the Calix families of Cooley Town. Special good night to you all. Joban of Chase Garden, how are you doing? Hope that everything is. Albofra of Jetwin, and Errol of the Scuba Diving Department of Anshasne Hotel, and the staffs of Auberge Seraphim. Special good night to you all. Monica Harris of Bosseju, Terry of Chef's Harry Drive, and Lisa of Roblo, a mascot of Monier Grand Riviere, Juju and the Winter families of Viewfort, Priscilla of Mondidon, how are you doing? Sandra Jabatis and Nelia of Grand Riviere, Alexander of Industry. Special good night to you all. Oh boy, I'm out of this.

It is now 29 and a half minutes to the hour, past the hour of 9 o'clock. Let me say good night to Mr. and Mrs. Montout of Toulouse, Ermin Mesnal Choisel, the management and staff of Cool Breeze Enterprises, Castries, Soufre and Beaufort. Special good night to you all. Teresa of Babouno, Latoya of New Development and Soufre, and Alexander of Choisel, Nurse Saint Rose of Trois Pitons, special good night to you. Mr. Wicks of Bexon, how are you? BB of Pave, Esther of Bocage, Stanley of Mondidon, Francis of Bacatel, the Rose of Cabish, Elvis Clark of Babono, Scott of Monier in Grand Riviere, Charlo of Anse Ferry Estate, Philip and Christine of Anse Ferry Estate, Barbara and Calix of Corinth, Catherine Harrow of Demon and the rest of the Harrow families, Leona Hutchinson, aka Tita of Demon, Peterson Mack, aka Jane and Jacinta and family, all of Beaufort, Auger and the surrounding areas, and Peter, Fiona and Barrington of Cedars, special good night. Philip of Darling Road, how are you doing, my brother? Hope that everything is okay with you. All right, so let us continue. You're listening to Radio 100 LNFM on Country to the World with John Zexus. We're going up until midnight, and the rest will be your special corners as we about to do so. All right.

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0: Oh, you're most welcome, Rufina.

let me say goodnight to General of Rock Hall. How are you doing, my brother? And Dwight of Royal Town. Special goodnight to you all. General, Santa Fet, bien bonsoir pour vous, okay? I want to go to Barbados and say a special goodnight to Williana. How are you doing? Hope that everything is okay with you. For your listening pleasure.

And to all the patients of OKEU and the patients and management and staff of OKEU and Betty Wells, a special good night is coming to you all from Sophia of Balata, to Morgan and Electra of Bosejou Michera and Sylvie Sexius of Brooklyn, Miss May of Saldibus, Miss Tina of Londonderry, Lydian Boto of Pi, Vio of Monchi, Harriet of Bocage, Martin of Monsepa, Williana and family of Barbados, Keisha and your baby boy Ashton. All these greetings are coming to you all from Sophia of Balata, and for your listening pleasure, for her listening pleasure to you all, that's the song she selected for you all.

Thomas, Sonia Charles of Roblo, special good night to you, Henrietta of Bocage, Leandra of Bogis, Mr. George of Bishop's Gap, Fimba of Foinso, Ignatius Louis, a.k.a. Ray of Riviera Mitan, and Agifa of Balata. Okay, the Merry Girls of Soufre, Larry of New Development, Bugs and Cecily, and the Merry Crew. Special good night to Agnes Lewis, president of the Merry Crew, Victor, the Victor families of Palmis Road, the staffs of Ansha Snail Laundry Department. Special good night to you all. Elizabeth of Market Road, Lucy and family of Itangs, Mr. and Mistress Charlemagne of Colobet and the Beacon staff, Michael Nicholas of Colobet, Terry and Giovanni and their families, and Lynch and Elaine of Unionville, Gilbert of Palmis, William of Badeny. Special good night to you all. Okay. Mr. Joe of Riviera Mitan, Ray and Teresa of Coral Street, for your listening pleasure.

one. That was Papa Jim Moses. 25 minutes past the hour of 10 o'clock. 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

It is now 29 minutes to the hour of 11 o'clock. I want to thank all you out there who were sending me different information. Thank you so, so very much. I want to also sympathize with the community of Monjac on the passing of sudden death in Monjac. Okay, thank you so very much. Let me say a special good night to the community of Olyon. I want to say a special good night to you all. Thank you so very, very much. Okay.

Jones is asking a question. What am I doing here at 3 minutes to the hour of 11 o'clock as we continue on Radio 100 Helen FM on Country to the World up until midnight with Jones. Sexy Soul. All right.

Yeah, that is 2 minutes past the hour of 11 o'clock. I want to say a special good night to the staff down at Central Bakery. How are you all doing? All right.

3 hour of midnight, 20 more minutes on the show as we continue hit after hit. We continue track after track up until midnight. 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

0: and write the night?
1: Good night, brother. 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
0: Good night.
1: I still there with you, brother. 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
0: Okay, all right. 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
0: Yeah, Angela. 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

Damn. 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
1: You know where to find me.
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1: Trish Lee Tafari.
0: It's on tonight.

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But we done been through too much. Don't leave me like this. I'm begging you.

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0: Bonjour.
1: Bonjour, Mr. Nils. Bonjour, Putupun Kekakuti. Wait on the Lord, we have good courage, and he shall strengthen our heart. Wait, I say in the Lord. Heavenly Father, we thank you for your night rest. Thank you for allowing us to see a brand new morning, a brand new week. Thank you for the breath of life in our nostrils. Thank you, we are in the land of the living. Thank you for Mr. Nils. You have brought in the studio. Continue, Lord, to give him the strength, the health, the courage. Bless all the workers, the staff, the HCS, the announcers. Continue, Lord, to bless them, keep them together, and work together as a team. Pour your blood upon them, like Cabas and Lucia, and then with your blood. Father, I ask you to forgive me of my shortcoming this morning as I come before your throne of grace, seeking your peace on behalf of St. Lucia. St. Lucia belongs to you. Pour out your blessings upon St. Lucia. I pray for the government and the opposition that you may put their heads together, that this country may move on. Lord, take control. Father, I pray for peace, that peace prevail in this land. I pray, Father, for everyone who's listening right now, all communities, all homes, all the Comfort Bay, Adelaide homes, Marion home, all the homes, the elderly people that are there. I pray for the caregivers that are taking care of them, that you give them the strength and the courage and the patience that they need to take care of the people in the home. Cover them underneath the blood, Father. I pray, Father, for all those who live in their home, going to seek for a job. I pray, Father, that you'll open a door for them, especially the single parents. Father, you said, ask and you shall receive. Seek and you shall find. Knock on the door will be open. Make a way for them that they can take a job to take care of their family, oh God, especially the children, Father, Lord. Let's have your way this morning. I pray for divine protection, all those who are traveling, air, land, and sea. Protect them, Father, from harm, from danger. Cover them. Cover the whole island. Father, we need you more than ever. Father, those who are grieving the loss of a loved one, many are grieving at this present moment. Father, I pray for comfort, Father, and strength for those who are grieving the loss of the loved one, Father. Father, Father, this world is not our home. We are just a passing through. Life is short. Help us to live a life that is pleasing unto the Lord. Father, take control. Bless all our prayer warriors. You know each and every one of them. I cover them underneath your blood. Protect them, guide them, bless their home, bless their family. All our radio listeners, Father, just have your way this morning and take control. I just want to lay everyone at the foot of the cross, the drivers and the road. Father, they may take it easy. The life they will save their own life. Cover the road, cover the drivers, protection on the road this morning. Have your way this morning. I just want to give you thanks. I just want to give you praise. I just want to give you glory. I just want to give you honor. I ask all these blessings, Father, in no other name, but in the mighty name of Jesus, I pray with thanksgiving. And may the grace of our Lord Jesus Christ, the love of God, the fellowship of the Holy Spirit, rest and abide in us, not forgetting all those who celebrate birthdays. Father, blessings upon them, all those in anniversary, bind them together in love. A cause that cannot be broken, just have your will, take control. I ask all these blessings in no other name, but in the name of Jesus I pray. Amen and amen. Yeah, bonjour, a blessed week to you.
0: Merci, thank you.

Very bonjour pour Gertrude Richardson. Good morning, Colonel. How are you? Glad to know that the WhatsApp is working. Towards inclusions everywhere, thanks to our sister Susie for her prayers and happy birthday and anniversary wishes to all celebrants. And sincere condolences to all who mourn the loss of loved ones. May God's peace, comfort, grace, and blessings be granted in this time, the time of bereavement. Thanks for the help, Canary, Charlie, and King Alpha. Gertrude is saying morning to you all. Oui, on continue avec musique, nous ici, là. All right.

by the road. 10 minutes to the hour, 5 o'clock. Good morning, Colonel. Blessed morning to you and yours and my mother, Celia Norbert of La Pointe in Monrepo. It's coming from Eugene Norbert in Totola. Bonjour, Eugene Norbert, Totola. And continue, et puis, musique là, Radio 100, Heaven FM.

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1: You can hear me?
0: Yes, I can hear you very well. Go right ahead. Okay.
1: Good morning, Karen. Good morning, Sister Susie. All prayers. Good morning, Karen. Monty. Have a blessed and peaceful Monday, everyone. All those who are deaf in their family, God continue to strengthen them. All those who are not doing too well, may God continue to heal them. All those who have birthdays, happy birthday to my niece. And Amy Justin, these greetings coming from the entire family. And those who are celebrating today, happy birthday. And have a blessed and peaceful Monday. Good morning, Miss Audrey. Good morning, Beverly. Good morning, Rosemary Cunningham, Father Baker, Lucita. And everybody that asked me to send greetings to them, have a blessed Monday morning. All the family and friends at George Cooper and Charlemagne, the Daniel family. And good morning, Cordell, Charlie, Arthur, and his wife.
0: Thank you.
1: Management and staff. Have a blessed morning, everyone. Thank you, Mr. Cordell.
0: Thank you, Auntie Jackie.

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And the certainly see a cholma, and for music, certainly see a cholma say diplomacy. You got to play Rambo diplomacy.

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It's the world of Rambo Diplomacy, and this time, say, Caribbean, yeah, John, man. No, Caribbean.

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The CCJ opens 2026-2027 law year in St. Lucia. And the Ministry of Education takes digital transformation program to cabinet with AI as part of the framework. This is Government Notebook. The details of these stories and more are coming up.

0: Hello and welcome to another edition of Government Notebook with me, Kendall Eugene. The CCJ opened the 2026-2027 law year in St. Lucia with a strong call to embrace technology. Here is Claudia Monlui with the details.
1: In a landmark moment for the regional judiciary, the Caribbean Court of Justice, CCJ, convened its historic first itinerant sitting in St. Lucia on Wednesday, October 7, marking the formal opening of the 2026-2027 judicial year. The official opening, as well as the ceremonial proceeding, were hosted at the Eastern Caribbean Supreme Court headquarters at Bois d'Auge. Addressing the legal fraternity during the opening ceremony, Eastern Caribbean Supreme Court Chief Justice Her Ladyship Madam Margaret Price Findlay called for decisive, modernized responses to meet the evolving demands of the judicial system.
2: While this commemorative ceremony grants us an occasion to reflect on and celebrate all the achievements of the CCJ within the past 21 years, it also stands as an opportunity for the court to renew its commitment

0: to the continued advancement of justice administration across the region. Each judicial year brings with it more than a schedule of hearings and judgments to be delivered. It is a chance to re-strategize approaches based on lessons learned from previously faced challenges and to improve on the various successes gained by the court as it continues to build its regional legacy.
1: Chief Justice Price Findlay emphasized that technological integration, digital courtroom management, and procedural efficiency are essential components to ensuring that justice remains equitable, responsive, and timely across the Eastern Caribbean and the wider region.
0: Currently, the Caribbean is undergoing rapid change technologically, economically, and with evolving societal needs that continue to increase the complexity of the legal landscape in which our judiciaries operate. That is paralleled by the ever-increasing expectation of the Caribbean citizenry to have access to a court system that is timely, transparent, and responsive in its operations. More than ever, the CCJ must remain steadfast in its constitutional mandate while ensuring that its approach to regional justice keeps in step with the evolving socio-economic realities of the various jurisdictions.
1: The event brought together members of the regional bench and bar, including the full 7-member bench of the CCJ, headed by President Justice Adrian Saunders, alongside high-ranking legal officials and dignitaries across the Caribbean community. The gathering underscored St. Lucia's milestone status as the 5th CARICOM nation to accede to the appellate jurisdiction of the CCJ. Chief Justice Her Ladyship Madam Margaret Price Findlay is the first Chief Justice of the Eastern Caribbean Supreme Court. For the Government Information Service, I am Claudia Monlouis.
2: The Ministry of Education is preparing to take its digital transformation to cabinet, with artificial intelligence expected to form part of the framework for the future of education in St. Lucia. Nival Auguste tells us more.
3: The Ministry of Education is finalizing plans for a new digital transformation department to oversee the integration of technology across the education system. Minister for Education, Youth Development, Sports and Digital Transformation, Honorable Kenson Casimir, says the department will also address the use of artificial intelligence in schools.
4: It is a department that is going to be responsible for the digital transformation of education in St. Lucia. The testing aspect, the research aspect, the AI, the chat, the ChatGPT, and how it is that we can create a legal framework for how it operates and how it's operationalized. The legal framework, the actual laws under which it's going to hold true, and we are about to present to cabinet the actual full functions and the way digital transformation is going to be rolled out at all schools in St. Lucia in the upcoming year.
3: The minister says the approach will also consider the risks associated with artificial intelligence, including plagiarism and students becoming overly dependent on the technology.
4: AI, at the end of the day, is viewed as something that is supposed to be, from the perspective of the Ministry of Education, something that is supposed to augment all your efforts in learning, not make you less productive and dependent on it, but augment efforts. And so school curricula, and so school practices, and so school interventions, teacher-to-student interventions, should really promote that aspect of AI as an additional tool to better educate our individuals without making them lazy and dependent on artificial intelligence.
3: The ministry is also working on ways to help educators identify inappropriate use of AI and address academic dishonesty. Reporting for the Government Information Service, I am Nival Auguste.
2: 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We will be back in a moment.
5: Under the St. Lucia proposed cannabis industry, the proposed regulated cannabis regime will create new opportunities in agriculture, enterprise, manufacturing, and tourism.
6: This message is brought to you by the St. Lucia Cannabis Task Force.
2: Welcome back. Major housing programs are set to begin, which will give a boost to St. Lucia's housing development. Here is Virgil Leonti.
7: A recent US $20 million housing loan will support the government's broader development agenda to increase the country's housing stock. The loan guarantee to the St. Lucia Development Bank comes as construction is underway on several housing projects.
8: Mr. Speaker, right now we've subdivided land in Talvin in Babineau, sold it to several people, and as we speak, a condominium type housing development is happening in Talvin as we speak, Mr. Speaker. Construction is going on both in Rock Hall and in Talvin, Mr. Speaker, for houses for the people of St. Lucia, Mr. Speaker. And soon to come, Mr. Speaker, there's going to be construction in Belvedere, in Canaries, for the people of St. Lucia, Mr. Speaker. And as we speak, there is housing, there is land infrastructure development happening in Miku, Mr. Speaker, and in Viewfort, Mr. Speaker.
7: The government has spent millions in house repair for low-income families through the St. Lucia Social Development Fund. Prime Minister Pierre added that his government's vision of home ownership started with the rationalization of land across several communities.
8: It started with the revolutionary idea of people who have occupied crown lands for 30 years or more, and that land is less than 8,000 square feet, Mr. Speaker. This government, as we speak, is giving them title ownership for that land, Mr. Speaker. Hundreds of people, land to the landless, Mr. Speaker. People who would never dream of owning a piece of land because they were called squatters. These people now own the land.
7: Other incentives offered for home construction include the waiver of stamp duties on mortgages worth $400,000 or less and the removal of value-added tax on building materials. For the Government Information Service, I'm Virgil Leonti reporting.
2: 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Desley Poyot has the report.
9: The CARI Forum Intellectual Property Rights and Innovation Project, in collaboration with the St. Lucia Intellectual Property Office, is engaging pottery producers in Choiseul to explore the potential for geographical indication protection for the craft. Deputy Registrar at the Registry of Companies and Intellectual Property, Annalisa Jack, says the engagement is helping to identify and document the unique features of St. Lucian pottery and craft.
10: Today, we're simply meeting with the producers to hear more about their products and hear more about what
11: virtual St. DJ
10: pottery and St. Lucian arts and craft unique. What a geographical indicator is, it is links particular products to a particular origin, and it also certifies and guarantees specific characteristics and qualities. So we're meeting with the pottery producers today to find out what makes up the identity of St. Lucian pottery, and by extension, what
9: Dr. Wendy Hollinsworth of the CARIPI project says the initiative could help producers establish standards that define the unique qualities of Choiseul pottery and distinguish it in the marketplace.
12: A good case while we're here in Choiseul is to work with the craft producers of Choiseul to see if any of the products can actually be protected under geographical indication protection. So one of the key things about geographical indication protection is that it functions almost like a trademark, except that the entire community, the entire producer, so in this case, the potters of Choiseul, they come together and they decide on particular standards for which they will want to have associated with their product, identifying what makes that product very unique to the area.
9: The engagement follows a previous geographical indication mentorship program with cocoa producers, also expected to be targeted in the future. For the Government Information Service, I am Desley Poyet.
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13: Merci Kendall, mesdames et messieurs, bienvenue et bonne écoute pour Nouvelle en Creole pour aujourd'hui, lundi 12 octobre, l'année 2026. 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
11: Merci Michael. And before I leave, here is a recap of the headlines. The CCJ opens the 2026-2027 law year in St. Lucia with a strong call to embrace technology and the Ministry of Education to take its digital transformation program to cabinet with artificial intelligence as a key part of the
14: framework. This has been Government Notebook. I am Kendall Eugene. Thank you for listening.

It is now 6:32 a.m. in St. Lucia and the Eastern Caribbean. Good morning. Blessings and good morning to one and to all. Welcome to the Breakfast Club right here on Radio 100 Hanan FM. My name is Vanetta, also known as Ms. V, and I'll be keeping you company until 11 a.m. this morning. It's a beautiful Monday morning, the 12th day of October 2026. Wherever you are listening to us in St. Lucia, around the Caribbean, and of course the diaspora. Good morning. I want to say thank you to the Colonel, Mr. Anius, for holding things down on Live Is NBC. Have a magnificent Monday, Colonel. Early morning shout out to M844 Mr. Lane. Thank you for bringing me here very safely this morning. M737 from the Groselay bus stand. Thank you for bringing me to Castries very safely as well. To all of our hardworking bus drivers, north, south, east, and west, already on the move and on the go, making sure we get to our destinations safely, arriving alive. Good morning. Saying good morning to Mr. Cecile M163, Mr. Henry M237, Mr. Johnny M878, good morning. The man Braggio M586, good morning. The ultimate hustler M266, Bolo, good morning. M272-1213, the man Redemption. M1001, Grand Rising Rasta. M1213-977, all of the Cicero bus drivers. Hey, good morning. Good morning to the Groselay bus drivers, the man Bear, good morning. Skelter, Alvin, Sheldown, M488, good morning. Mr. Kirby, M495. Kenson, M576. M86, 1118, and 210. Good morning. To the bosses, your shuttles, Mr. Mike, Mr. Evans, GT. Good morning to you, M1272, already on the road. Good morning. To all of our Moshi drivers, Grand Riviere, Groselay, Leclerc, Cool Runnings, Coco, Stoney. Mr. Danley, good morning. Rockwell Pave, the man Flex, good morning to you. Latong the Mon, City Bus, Mr. Alvin, Ryan Mandel, good morning. Lakwamengo Marigo, Millet Bus Drivers, good morning. Jack Mel, Mr. McPhee, and all of your bus drivers over on the Jack Mel Bus Stand, good morning. Sarat, good morning. Mark Bexor, M276, good morning to you. All of the Miku drivers, M310, Mr. Cole, Officer James, Mr. Kirby, and all of the Viewford bus drivers, good morning. Anstere Cannery, Shows El Saltibus, Soufre and Labry, everywhere in between. Good morning to you, Mr. Marcel, M563, Christopher, TX844. Good morning. Mama J over in Dominica, happy, happy Monday, mommy. Miss Matilda and Miss Miriam Daniel, good morning. At 6:45 a.m., I'll be bringing you the News 45 Major, complete with your weather report, so you can keep it locked for that. Hey, not forgetting the man Pra. M396, good morning. And welcome once again to the Breakfast Club. And we sprinkle a little bit of everything on your breakfast plate, because we believe that breakfast is the most important meal of the day. We're just coming out of our strong beginning, what some people call the weekend. I hope it was restful and blessed, incident-free. It's a new week. A happy new week to one and all. Let's make some good declarations in this week. How about that? Say some grace before meals. Give thanks and praise to our Creator. You open up your two eyes. That's two blessings right there. So here is your espresso shot for the morning. The first coming from our kitchen. Let's go.

this magnificent Monday, we're declaring that we believe what our Creator said about us. And we're declaring it won't fail. It must come to pass and it will come to pass. So take that into your magnificent Monday. Take that for yourself. I know I took it for myself. I'm taking this one from the Koinonia Worship Team, featuring David Dam. Amen. Time for a short commercial break, and when we get back, the News 45 Major. Keep it locked.

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1: 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All monies raised will be donated to the St. Lucia Cancer Society.

0: deadline, Seimu shall mark 75 years of universal suffrage with a special sitting of Parliament. Olympic champion Julian Alfred donates books to inspire young readers. And U.S. President Donald Trump comes under fire over plans to import diesel from Russia. Welcome to News 45 Major for Monday, the 12th of October 2026. With details of the news, I am Vanetta Phillip. Commemorations marking 75 years of universal adult suffrage in St. Lucia will continue this morning with a special sitting of Parliament. According to the Office of the Prime Minister, former Prime Minister of St. Vincent and the Grenadines, Dr. Ralph Gonsalves, will deliver the featured address to a joint session of the House of Assembly and Senate. The parliamentary event follows a multi-denominational church service held Sunday at the Minor Basilica of the Immaculate Conception, attended by Prime Minister Honorable Philip J. Pierre and national dignitaries. Official records cited by the government highlight that universal suffrage in 1951 removed strict income, property, and English literacy requirements that previously excluded working-class citizens. The Office of the Prime Minister noted that the historic reform expanded the island's voting roll from about 2,500 eligible voters in 1950 to over 28,000 for the landmark 1951 election. The Office of the Prime Minister stated that the 75th anniversary offers St. Lucians an opportunity to honor early civil rights advocates who secured universal voting rights. Government officials emphasized that equal access to the ballot remains the fundamental pillar of St. Lucia's democratic system today. Olympic champion Julian Alfred has donated 50 children's books to a local charity. The sprinter presented the books on Friday at her former primary school in Cicero. The story highlights Alfred's rise to Olympic glory. It was written by local author A.L. Dawn French and sponsored by First National Bank. Charity founder Chanel Donassian accepted the gift on behalf of diverse classroom books. Donassian said the copies will be given to the students during upcoming school visits across the island. She praised Alfred for supporting youth literacy and inspiring St. Lucian children to read. Chairman of the Constituency Boundaries Commission, Claudius Francis, announced that the body aims to deliver its long-delayed review of St. Lucia's electoral districts by year-end.
1: Where does St. Lucia stand on evaluating and reconfiguring its electoral borders? The matter was brought before Chairman of the Constituency Boundaries Commission, Claudius Francis.
2: Before the election of 2025, we had in fact more or less completed the exercise and were just waiting for the submissions. The elections intervened and the opposition changed the members, their members on the committee, and therefore it was agreed that the new members be given a period of time, 6 to 9 months, to be allowed to review the work that had been done and to make their own proposals, if any. So we're now at the stage where we are awaiting the proposals. I think the time for the proposals has elapsed and we may just be meeting very soon to plot the way forward.
1: For years, concerns have persisted over demographic disparities among constituency sizes, prompting calls to adjust district boundaries to ensure seats remain proportional to the population size across electoral districts. However, progress has been slow, raising questions about what has delayed the process and when these boundary changes could materialize.
2: To review, in keeping with the Constitution, to review the boundaries, because under the Constitution, you're supposed to review the boundaries each time a census is held, and the census was held. So we should be making a decision pretty much close to year end.
1: St. Lucia law requires all electoral districts to have roughly equal populations, with each returning one parliamentary representative. To keep voting fair, officials can adjust boundary lines and seat sizes based on terrain, land area, and local community borders. Any proposed changes, however, carry implications beyond demographic rebalancing, with the potential to alter the political landscape. Francis acknowledged the sensitivities involved, emphasizing the need for a careful and balanced approach.
2: We don't want to let the cat out of the bag. We want to wait until the proposal is put before the parliament. But yes, generally, boundaries review do have election consequences, yes.
3: Are we hoping to see that before the end of the year? To be tabled or...
2: Well, the tabling would largely be up to the Prime Minister. But as to whether the report will be with him before year end, that is the hope, yes.
1: For now, the focus remains on the Commission's year-end delivery and whether a long-awaited review will finally translate into changes to St. Lucia's electoral map. Solish Alfred, HDS News Force.
0: The West Indies fell just 14 runs short of a high-scoring target in the third T20 International against India on Sunday in Indore. Captain Shai Hope opted to field first after winning the toss to exploit favorable chasing conditions. India was bowled out for 223 runs in 20 overs, driven by Abhishek Sharma's rapid 69. In response, the Caribbean side managed 209 runs for 7 wickets in their allotted 20 overs. Ross and Chase pulled West Indies back into the contest early by claiming 2 key wickets for 38 runs. All-rounder Shamar Springer led a late lower-order charge, smashing an unbeaten 35 off just 11 deliveries. Despite the energetic late assault, the West Indies could not complete the chase and now trail 2-1 in the 5-match series. And on to the international scene. U.S. President Donald Trump says Russia and Ukraine agreed to an energy ceasefire. Moscow has not confirmed any deal. Ukrainian President Volodymyr Zelensky expressed surprise but offered support if Russia complies. However, Ukraine reported new Russian strikes on power grids shortly after the statement. The claim follows fierce criticism over Trump's recent deal to import Russian diesel. U.S. President Donald Trump faces sharp pushback over a plan to import Russian diesel. The deal aims to lower high American fuel costs caused by ongoing conflict in the Middle East. However, bipartisan U.S. lawmakers argue the move breaks existing energy import laws and aids Moscow. Ukrainian President Volodymyr Zelensky also slammed the agreement as a boost to Russia's war budget. Despite the criticism, the U.S. administration insists the temporary plan will help ease economic pressure on consumers. A second Houthi strike in 2 days has hit King Khalid International Airport in Rida. Officials confirm one person died and 11 others suffered injuries in the latest attack. The Yemeni rebel group claimed responsibility, warning against using Saudi airports and airspace. This follows a deadly assault a day earlier that left 13 people dead at the same facility. U.S. President Donald Trump stated American officials will decide rapidly on potential military strikes against the group. And now time for news on the weather.

This is your 6 a.m. weather report brought to you by the St. Lucia Met Office. For today, Monday, the 12th of October, 2026, your forecaster, McLean Jabatis. Present weather at Trinora Airport is partly cloudy. Present temperature at Trinora Airport is 27 degrees Celsius or 81 degrees Fahrenheit. Last night's minimum temperature at Trinora Airport was 27 degrees Celsius or 81 degrees Fahrenheit. Wind at Trinora Airport is blowing from the east at 15 miles per hour or 24 kilometers per hour. Relative humidity at Trinora Airport is 83%. Rainfall in the 24-hour period that ended at 2 a.m. today at Trinora Airport, 6.7 millimeters. Cumulative rainfall for the month of October so far at Trinora Airport, 94.9 millimeters. Sunset today, 5:46 p.m. Sunrise tomorrow, 5:54 a.m. Forecast for St. Lucia valid for the next 24 hours. Winds will be blowing from the east near 15 miles per hour or 24 kilometers per hour. Weather. Fair skies, becoming cloudy at times with a few showers. Marine forecast for seas in a 25-mile or 40-kilometer radius from St. Lucia. Tides for Castries Harbour. Low at 9:50 a.m., high at 4:06 p.m. Tides for Viewfort Bay. Low at 11:17 a.m., high at 5:13 p.m. Seas slight to moderate with waves 2 to 5 feet or 0.6 to 1.5 meters. Forecast for the Lesser Antilles. Partly cloudy skies, becoming cloudy at times with widely scattered showers and a chance of isolated thunderstorms. Tropical weather outlook. The Atlantic high pressure system will maintain light to moderate easterly winds across the eastern Caribbean during the next few days. However, weak, unstable conditions in the atmosphere will cause a few cloudy periods with showers during the forecast period. A tropical wave located over the central tropical Atlantic is moving westward near 15 miles per hour or 24 kilometers per hour. A tropical wave accompanied by a low pressure system is producing large but disorganized shower and thunderstorm activity over the eastern tropical Atlantic. Conditions are marginally conducive for development over the next day or two before upper level winds become too strong for any further development. The system is moving westward near 12 miles per hour or 19 kilometers per hour. This has been your 6 a.m. weather report. Your forecaster, McLean Jabatiste.

0: And a recap of the headlines. St. Lucia marks 75 years of universal suffrage with a special sitting of Parliament. Olympic champion Julian Alfred donates books to inspire young readers. And U.S. President Donald Trump comes under fire over plans to import diesel from Russia. This has been News 45 Major for today, Monday, the 12th of October, 2026. I am Vanetta Phillip. We will be back after these messages.
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Sanatoria in the room, Afrobeat version. Before that, we heard from Show in Gardner, Find Me Here, and Victor Thompson and Ehis the Greatest, kicking things off with This Year. They're saying good morning to my WhatsApp family, Auntie Jackie, Miss Mary, Miss Madeline, Miss Antonia. Good morning. Miss Leota, happy Monday.

I'm taking this one from Chike featuring Flavor, Hard to Find. Before that, we heard from Wanda Banton with Noah Holla, Johnny Drill, Ira Star, and Young John with Colorado. Johnny Drill with Believe Me, and Ira Star with Commerce. It's now 7:30 a.m. Time for a short commercial break. When we get back, more music and more vibes for you. Keep it locked.

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It is now 14 minutes to the hour of 8 a.m. Hey, 8 a.m. workers, my apologies for the lateness in my reminding you. It's now 14 minutes. You got 14 minutes to get to work on time and safely. So go. If you're enjoying the vibe as much as I am, but you aren't driving, please be careful on the island's roads. Arrive alive, please, and thank you. And if you are on public transportation, journey mercies to you, your fellow passengers, and of course your driver. And taking this one from Kelly Rowland, featuring Lil Wayne, Motivation. Before that, we heard from Sierra with Promise, and Chris Brown with Under the Influence. It's a magnificent Monday in the on the Breakfast Club, Radio 100 on FM.

taking this one from Marcus Houston featuring Joe Budden in the club. Oh, up in the club. Before that, we heard from Usher with There Goes My Baby. And Bow Wow featuring Omarion with Let Me Hold You. It is now 8 a.m. in St. Lucia and the Eastern Caribbean. Time to take our short commercial break before we turn the music around. This is Magnificent Mondays on the Breakfast Club, Radio 100 on NFM. Keep it locked.

0: Hello, I'm Stanley Lucien. Welcome to the HTS e-poll. It's your opportunity to weigh in on the most pressing issues of the day. Recent solo performances have led to discussion about the type of lyrics heard at public cultural events. Some people believe songs with adult themes should be handled differently when children and families are present. Others say solo has long included teasing, double meaning, humor, and adult talk, an integral part of St. Lucian culture. They worry that changing the music too much could take away its true character. The question is not whether solo belongs in Creole Heritage Month. The question is how the tradition should be presented when the audiences include people of different age groups. October is Creole Heritage Month, when St. Lucia celebrates its language, music, dance, food, and community traditions. So we ask, at public solo events, should performers use different lyrics depending on whether children are in the audience? Remember, our e-poll team is always on the go to get your responses as well. Watch the HTS News Force from 7 p.m. for the results and the new discussion. Are you sitting on your assets? Nah, not that. Do you have valuables laying around that you can convert into cash? Well, here's Beaumarchais to the rescue. Be it a motor vehicle, home appliance, machinery, real property, will connect you with potential buyers. Beaumarchais, three times a day, only on HTS. It's where deals are done. Stay connected.
1: Wow, that got here in record time.
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singing this one from Beanie Man. Thank you, John. Before that, we heard from Bugle and Buju Banton featuring Damian Marley. Thank you, Lord. And a double header kick things off from Samuel Mera. And we had Rise Up the Sword featuring Saiku and Rondell Positive. And Heart to Heart. Right. Hey, saying good morning to After Dark 758. Happy Monday to you, sir. Officer Bernard.

0: And the A-team over on the GNFU, good morning.
1: Yeah, I thank you, Jah, for a glorious
0: Mr. Desney Palmfield, Bert Alson Dawg, good morning, gentlemen.
2: Thank you, Jah.
0: This is the Mariana South Syndrome. Yeah. Have a magnificent Monday.
2: Yeah.
0: The Maintenance Guys Limited, Sunkist Realtors, and all of our business houses locked in. It's a new week. Let's make it.

Taking this one from Richie Spice. More Life. Before that, we heard from Junior X with Plead My Cause and Anthony B with Damage. Just like an holiday. It's now 8:30 a.m. Time for a short commercial break. When we get back, your Creole word for the day. 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Keep it locked.

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It is now time for your Creole word for the day, brought to you by Carrasco and Son. Still in St. Lucia for over 100 years. And your Creole word for today is the word Maui. Maui. M-A-W-I, no accents. A noun which means husband. Example of the word used in a sentence of this meaning. Maui se en maçon. Her husband is a mason.

Your bonus Creole word for today is the word Matuio. Matuio. M-A-T-W-I-Y-O. No accent. A noun which means building materials. Example of the word used in a sentence with this meaning. Iba no tout Matuio a pour nous bâtir l'école là. He gave us all the materials to build the schools. The recap of your Creole word for today, the word Maui, M-A-W-I, no accent, a noun which means husband. Your bonus Creole word for today, the word Matuio, M-A-T-W-I-Y-O, no accent, a noun which means building materials. I want to say thank you for joining me for the Creole word for today, brought to you by Carrasco and Son. Now 14 minutes to the hour of 9 a.m. At the top of the hour, we do have What Makes Me Mad with Mr. Stanley Lucien and yours truly. What Makes Me Mad is brought to you today by La Clinique Duco. Singing this one from the Stage 8 band, something called Loa Jet. Not forgetting it is Creole Heritage Month in the month of October.

morning to my USVI family. DJ Top Shotter, Mr. Roll and the man Ben. And all of our listeners over in the USVI, good morning to you.

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0: Good morning, St. Lucia. Good morning to all of our listeners. And it's Creole Heritage Month, so we can say bonjour, bienvenue. And pour programme là, sur Radio 100, bon matin, ça là.
1: You're struggling.
0: Deliberately. I say something to bring you in. What else do you want to say? Oh, God.
1: Hello. Good morning, Stanley. Bonjour, tout le monde. Bonjour.
0: Ok, c'est moi le pire.
1: Bonjour, tout le monde. Bienvenue à What Makes You Mad à sur Radio 100 LNFM.
0: Not bad.
1: I could have creolized a little bit more.
0: And Odia, c'est qui joue?
1: Odia, c'est Lady. Le 12 octobre.
0: Ok, I'll give you a passport.
1: 1926.
0: You're looking for trouble.
1: 26.
0: Ok.
1: 1900. Non, pas 1900. I'll get it over.
0: 2000.
1: 2026.
0: Yeah.
1: Oui, yes. Ok.
0: That's correct. Ok. I'll give you a passport.
1: From Mr. Lucien.
0: And also,
1: Maudier.
0: Let's remember, yeah, it's Creole Heritage Month.
1: It is.
0: But it's also breast cancer awareness month.
1: That is correct.
0: I got it right this time.
1: Yes.
0: And I was thinking, and Vanetta, why shouldn't, just a crazy thought, why shouldn't we pair Breast Cancer Awareness Month? I don't think it would be a distraction. I think it would help along with prostate.
1: Of course.
0: Awareness Month or prostate cancer awareness month.
1: Of course.
0: And I think it would help because while the ladies would probably urge their husbands and their partners and their brothers to, hey, just get your status checked out and, you know, do what you have to do. The same would go. Maybe she could, you know, encourage him because, you know, men tend not to want to do those things. Encourage him by, she's saying, hey, I'm going myself, so the two of us, we go together.
1: Yeah, of course. I support that.
0: Maybe you can tell the people at La Clinique de Court to just make one package. Because we know they're doing things for men. So we should tell them they do for the ladies too. Vanetta, you put in a word for the ladies. And the other point too, I wanted to contact the people at La Clinique de Court to say, and whatever you had in September, could you extend it a little? Because I got the impression that our men didn't fully embrace to the extent they should. You know, so just maybe a short window of a week to get more of our men, go get tested, find out what it is.
1: Yeah.
0: The encouraging thing I said, and in speaking with Dr. Glasgow, was when he said, listen, if this is caught early, it's a ride. Okay? If it's caught early, it's many, many times easier to deal with, less costly, less, you know, everything is lessened. You know, so that to me was, oh yeah, the moment Stanley, that makes sense. You know, don't bury your head in the sand and go find out as much. And so I want to encourage and as many people as possible, the PSA test is free and you can also get it free at La Clinique de Court as well. And and you take it from there. And they also had a program where they allowed for the ultrasound first, which they gave free, the ultrasound first. So then it gives and the doctor an idea. So they look at the PSA, they look at the ultrasound and say, okay, maybe we need to look even further. Or probably you look okay, come back in the next year. Let's see how we take charge of things. But yeah, health is important.
1: That is a very good suggestion, Stanley. Yeah, to couple the two, I think.
0: If you double it, I think, you know, it's going to have,
1: And the fact that these services are available free of charge from, you know, I mean, the mammograms. And
0: it's on the
1: UHC. So, we ladies should. And I'm saying that to myself that I am going to see how I can take advantage of it within my schedule to get a mammogram done. I have not had one.
0: Okay.
1: This would be my first one, actually.
0: Yeah.
1: I'll have a look at that. Let me see what's possible.
0: Yeah, you know, it's important. And
1: you have to do that.
0: We need to take health very seriously. And, you know, we're often told a stitch in time saves nine for many things.
1: Yeah.
0: I think for health, it saves 81, nine times nine.
1: Mm-hmm.
0: It does.
1: Yeah, 100%.
0: The earlier, the better. Go get it checked out and deal with it.
1: Mm-hmm.
0: And also, those two things are related, in a sense, yeah.
1: Mm.
0: And breast cancer and prostate cancer, they are related.
1: How are they related?
0: Yeah, in other words, if you have a particular gene that predisposes you to getting breast cancer, and in your family, the same may happen for prostate cancer. There's some correlation there.
1: Oh, that's what you mean.
0: Yeah, there's some correlation.
1: Okay, there. I see. All right then.
0: All right.
1: Yes, Stanley.
0: Yes, and a few things to get out of the way, but let's start with you, Vanessa.
1: Me? What about me?
0: I don't know.
1: Why do I have to get out of the way,
0: you
1: Stanley?
0: You have a friend who had a birthday.
1: Hey.
0: Talking of which, and let me say happy birthday to my big sister-in-law, Helen Lucien. She celebrated yesterday.
1: Ah, happy birthday.
0: All
1: happy
0: right, birthday. So happy birthday. And I hope, I'm just wishing you the best, you know, health. I know family means a lot to you. She's a very dedicated mother and grandmother.
1: Okay.
0: And so I hope, you know, you long continue in that role. And wife as well, if my brother didn't include wife, he might get next
1: week. Next week, your brother be true up there.
0: Yeah.
1: Okay, well, yes.
0: So.
1: Indeed. Okay.
0: I came in this morning a little lethargic, but, you know, you were so energized, Vanessa. I say, wow. You know, it's contagious, huh? So it actually, yeah. I say, where the energy come from, boy? I have my theories, but I'll keep them to myself. I'll keep them to myself.
1: Oh, God. You better keep them to yourself.
0: You end up in no trouble if you keep your theories to yourself.
1: Oh, you're very correct in that. But yeah, I had a restful weekend. It was on the quieter side.
0: All
1: but
0: right.
1: As
0: normal.
1: The last week really, yeah.
0: Hmm.
1: How they say, live if you see. But I'm thankful I was able to get that rest. And I mean, I did a little bit of walking as well. I didn't stay indoors. It is very refreshing to go outside.
0: Yeah.
1: And breathe in as clean air as you can. I mean, I know for some of us in the more urban areas, it's going to be difficult to get some really clean air, depending on how much, you know.
0: Yeah.
1: Traffic is in the police.
0: But most places in St. Lucia, and I think when you hear of other places, Vanessa, when you hear of some of the cities in India, in China, and even in the United States as well, it's sometimes they tell you don't go out. The air quality is so bad.
1: Mm-hmm.
0: They tell you do not go out.
1: Wow.
0: Stay indoors. Oh, yeah. Stay indoors in a number of the cities, and we can look at the most polluted cities in the world. They tell you, no, it's too dangerous. The air quality is too bad that you advise to stay indoors.
1: Mm.
0: You know, so one of the things you could say, come to St. Lucia just to breathe. Most times, and we have some crazy guys with

0: You'd see people in a particular community probably not doing well, thinking, well, you know, you probably attribute it to genetics or whatever you may want to. Pollution.
1: Mm.
0: Pollution. So if you have lead in the water, lead in the air, you're looking mm-hmm. for all sorts of trouble. Yeah.
1: Yeah.
0: All right.
1: All right, Stanley.
0: And sports-wise, West Indies.
1: Mm-hmm. They were in the news.
0: Yeah,
1: yes.
0: you carried that story. Mm-hmm. I didn't hear you.
1: Mm-hmm. Yes. Okay. Yes. It spoke
0: yeah, but in the previous match, they had a record mm-hmm. and run chase,
1: mm-hmm.
0: scoring mm-hmm. 252. And with hope, 104 or so.
1: Mm-hmm.
0: And Rutherford also mm-hmm. scoring 84.
1: Yeah.
0: Against India, that was a phenomenal performance by the West Indies. Phenomenal batting performance.
1: Indeed.
0: Yeah, to have come there. Silence the Indians. But and the series was won by India. They won the subsequent match. So it was 2-1. But again, it was close, the final game. That's what we want from West Indies. You either win or you're competitive.
1: Mm-hmm.
0: You're respectful.
1: Mm-hmm. Yeah.
0: You know, you're not going to win all the time, but you're respectful. You put up a credible performance, mm-hmm. and they did that. And Darren Sammy is building a side. I hope he'll continue. Darren is a serious, serious young man. He'll continue. He'll build a side. The people who and really disappointed West Indies when they were at the zenith of their careers,
1: mm-hmm.
0: and they turned their backs on West Indies when it needed them most. Let's continue. Let's build. Let's build without them.
1: Hmm.
0: And let's build a disciplined, dedicated and side. We have the talent around and something, you know, that we can be proud of. Build another golden age of West Indies cricket. That would be beautiful.
1: Yes, that would be great.
0: That would be beautiful.
1: Looking forward to that.
0: Okay, at some point we'll talk about what's happening in the English Premier League.
1: Mm-hmm.
0: And a heartbreak for Liverpool.
1: Mm.
0: They lost to City 3-0 at, of all places.
1: Oops.
0: Oh God, it was bad. It was bad for them.
1: Oops.
0: And yeah, and Arsenal scraped through a victory.
1: Scraped.
0: Yeah, in a sense, you could say that Leeds put on a really tight performance, but in the end, Arsenal won 2-1, which is a win is a win.
1: A win is a win.
0: A win is a win.
1: Good God.
0: All right, let's look at the news.
1: All right, Stanley.
0: Mm-hmm.
1: In the headlines we have here this morning, St. Lucia marks 75 years of universal suffrage with a special sitting of Parliament. Olympic champion Julian Alfred donates books to inspire young leaders, and U.S. President Donald Trump comes under fire over plans to import diesel from Russia.
0: Mm-hmm. Where do you want to start?
1: Okay, Stanley. So let us start at home. It says here the commemorations marking 75 years of universal adult suffrage in St. Lucia will continue this morning mm-hmm. with a special sitting of Parliament.
0: Mm-hmm.
1: According to the Office of the Prime Minister, former Prime Minister of St. Vincent and the Grenadines, Dr. Ralph Gonzalez, will deliver the featured address to a joint session of the House of Assembly and Senate. The parliamentary event follows a follows a multi-denominational church service held Sunday at the Minor Basilica of the Immaculate Conception, attended by Prime Minister Honorable Philip J.P.A. and national dignitaries. Official records cited that the government, highlight that universal suffrage in 1951 removed the strict income, property, and English literacy requirements mm-hmm. that previously excluded working-class citizens.
0: Mm-hmm.
1: The Office of the Prime Minister noted that the historic reform expanded the island's voting roll from about 2,500 eligible voters in 1950 to over 28,000 for the landmark 1951 election.
0: Mm. What is the initial one again?
1: Initial 2,500.
0: 2,500.
1: 2,500.
0: To 28,000.
1: To 28,000.
0: Yeah.
1: Mm-hmm.
0: Interesting. Yeah.
1: Yeah. It says here, government officials emphasize that equal access to the ballot remains the fundamental pillar of the St. Lucia democratic system today.
0: Yeah. Mm-hmm. And I think we've handled the process well. We've changed governments over the years in a very peaceful manner. I know that'll be an example to that's an example to a number of nations around the world.

0: And so we've seen since 2001, and governments had not retained power, and it was done peacefully. It was, you know, generally accepted. So in 2001, the Labour Party and retain, you know, the hold on government. They formed the government in 2001. But in 2006, the United Workers Party came back and won. 2011, and the Labour Party came back and defeated the United Workers Party. 2016, the United Workers Party came back and defeated the Labour Party. 2021, the Senator Labour Party regained control of government, and they broke that trend by holding on to you know, the reins of power, you know, a second time in succession. That's since 2001, that had never been done. And they did it, and they did it with an increased lead, which was phenomenal for them. But the point being made is we've changed governments, and it has been done peacefully. We changed from Labour to UWP to UWP to Labour. We did it all the time. But we showed ourselves, you know, capable and mature, you know, for a fledgling democracy. That's fantastic. We should be proud of that. Mm. All right, Veneta.
1: All right. Speaking of elections, mm-hmm. Chairman of the Constituency Boundaries Commission, Claudius Francis, announced that the body aims to deliver its long-delayed review of St. Lucia's electoral districts by year-end.
0: Okay.
1: Yep. So there was a story attached to this, Stanley.
0: Yeah.
1: And we're looking at a possible year-end time for this report to be shared.
0: Yeah,
1: I think a lot of people are looking forward to seeing, you know, the new boundaries or new boundaries for some of the constituencies.
0: Well, you know,
1: Grizzly
0: is going to be impacted.
1: Yeah, 100%.
0: And approaching 30,000?
1: Mm-hmm.
0: Because the constitution says that the constituencies should be, you know, as equal as possible. And mm-hmm. clearly, when you have Denry South mm-hmm. with about 6,000 voters, and then you have Groseley with almost 30,000,
1: yeah,
0: and it couldn't be right, because you representing Groseley, you have so many more constituents to see about,
1: mm-hmm.
0: and the governments, be they Labour or UWP, they've never said okay. And the Groseley rep will give you an additional amount, which is unfair. They both, what they've done is they say, well, now all constituencies get $5, all constituencies. But that can't be fair. I have to share $5 on 30,000 people, and you have
1: 6,000 people to share.
0: It's not fair.
1: Yeah.
0: It's not fair. And
1: agreed.
0: That's what it has been. Yeah.
1: Mm-hmm.
0: Poor job, Groseley.
1: Oh, boy. Okay. All right, Stanley. I'm just looking at, well, we touched on West Indies cricket. Yeah?
0: Yeah. Let me hear you read what you have, if you don't mind.
1: Okay. Excuse me. The West Indies fell just 14 runs short of a high scoring target in the third T20 International against India on Sunday in Indore. Captain Shai Hope opted to field first after winning the toss to exploit favorable chasing conditions. India was bowled out for 223 runs in 20 overs, driven by Abhishek Sharma's rapid 69. In response, the Caribbean side managed 209 runs for 7 wickets in their allotted 20 overs.
0: Yeah.
1: It says here, Austin Chase pulled West Indies back into the contest early by claiming 2 key wickets for 38 runs. All-rounder Shamar Springer led a late lower order charge, smashing an unbeaten 35 off just 11 deliveries. Despite the energetic late assault, the West Indies could not complete the chase and now trail 2-1 in the 5-match series.
0: Yeah, and one of the features of and the West Indies lineup now is we don't have a long tail end. In fact, down to number 11 and is a fairly decent and batsman at the crease, which is very good, which is very, very good. You know, because there are some sides, by the time you've taken 6 wickets, that's it.
1: Yeah.
0: You know, but the West Indies tends to hold on. And so let's build and build, and let's see where it goes. So we're playing, you know, the best of the best now, and putting on some very, very good performances. So,
1: well done, West Indies. Yep.
0: All right,
1: Stanley, let's touch on some international stories here. U.S. President Donald Trump says Russia and Ukraine agreed to an energy ceasefire. However, Moscow has not confirmed any deal.
0: Yeah, neither did Kyiv.
1: So Ukrainian President Volodymyr Zelensky expressed surprise, but offered support if Russia complies. However, Ukraine reported new Russian strikes on power grids shortly after the statement. So can you believe, Stanley? Can you believe?
0: You know, that's making a mockery of the statement.
1: Thank you.
0: Yeah.
1: You're making the statement so confidently, and then literally minutes after you make the statement, there are reports Moscow is attacking Ukraine.
0: First of all, both parties who are supposed to be party to... To that agreement, are saying, "Hey, we don't know anything.
1: We know nothing about that."
0: So I don't know where you got that from. So he moves from an idea he has and he puts it out there. Maybe that's all part of his marketing and approach, and that has brought him, you know, success. That he puts it out there, but he doesn't put it out there as a suggestion. He puts it out there as a done deal.
1: Isn't that misleading?
0: Yeah, and then we know nothing about it. And then to show how much Russia knew nothing about it, moments after they attacked. That is serious, because for us, December is a nice cool month. But if you're out there in the Donbass, if you're out there in, you know, the rest of Ukraine, it's a brutal, brutal time. And if you don't have that heating, you can expect, particularly the elderly will be, the elderly, and you know, the vulnerable people, maybe some people might have some way of keeping warm. It's gonna be a horrible winter for a lot of people. It's gonna be but Trump's main concern is the impact that is having on the price of fuel on the international market. In fact, he said it openly, and he was very critical of Zelensky when he made the whole idea of buying diesel from Russia.
1: Interestingly,
0: just weeks before, he was putting sanctions on India for doing that, you know, and now he's coming and, you know, he's making the exception for himself. But that's the power of the United States. That's the power. And you know, but you have to be mindful of not abusing power
1: when you have it,
0: you know. Yeah. Yes, Vanetta.
1: Another story here from overseas. A second Houthi strike in 2 days has hit King Khalid International Airport in Rida. Officials confirm one person died and 11 others suffered injuries in the latest attack. The Yemeni rebel group claimed responsibility, warning against using Saudi airports and airspace. This follows a deadly assault a day earlier that left 13 people dead at the same facility.
0: Yeah. Impoverished Yemen. Well, it's not even the official government of Yemen. The Houthis are showing they have that capability, and that they can hit the Saudis, their airport, almost at will. And that would be significantly disruptive to, you know, trade, to travel, you know, your reputation as well as an international, you know, a major international player. And not only did they hit the main airport, but they showed, you know, some of your small airports. If you think you can go from there, you can travel from there, we can hit there too. So it's in the interest of everyone involved there that they get a settlement for this. You can think of your reprisals and, okay, you do this and that to the Houthis. The Americans tried last year, and eventually Trump gave up, because it was tit for tat. And he says, but Trump said, but these guys, just the more you hit them, the more they come back. So Trump said, forget about that. Forget about it. And that's why this time he's reluctant to get involved with the Houthis. And worse yet, the Houthis say, oh, we don't have a problem with Donald Trump. So once you say that, and you're in his good book, so he said, but why should I go to war with these guys? So despite the Saudis appealing to America to get involved, and not in a passive way, but to actively, you know, and like they say, kinetic way, hit the Houthis for them and with them. And the Americans have been reluctant because they don't want to widen this war. They're already in a quagmire there, and they don't want to extend that. They don't want to extend that. Trump don't want to be trapped even further in this. So he's looking for a nice way out of this, and he's hoping that Saudi Arabia can work out some deal with the Houthis, and because it's not going to be good for the country, and it will have some short-term, at the very least, impact on the world. The guys have been able to, the pipeline that Saudi Arabia had to get oil through the Red Sea, not only that they've impacted and the Bab El Mandab Strait, but the Iranian-backed groups in Iraq have hit those that pipeline, but more importantly, they've hit the pumping stations. They've destroyed the pumping stations. So, you know, Saudi Arabia getting oil out there is greatly diminished. It's a serious setback. And then you're trapped with the Strait of Hormuz. So your main export, all of a sudden, you know, you're under serious threat. So they cannot, I don't know, they would know better, but this idea of thinking you'll just go back attacking the Houthis and what they'll sit back and just tell you, thank you very much. They've shown where they can hit you. They've shown. So you better work out some sort of negotiated settlement with them. The sooner the better for everybody. Yeah.
1: In the Middle East
0: has changed. Huh? Mm-hmm. See all of these big developments you saw in Dubai and everything else.
1: Yeah,
0: confidence has been hit. And you know who can be a major, major beneficiary of all of this? The Caribbean. Yes, because you have those people, they're probably Europeans, but okay, yeah, they want to occasionally be able to, they keep a home in Europe, but these people are looking for warmer climes, you know, to be somewhere away from all of the hustle and bustle of those big cities and those countries anyway. And minimize their tax liabilities as well, and have a nice second home. So to them, having it in Dubai was the perfect place. They saw the place as very peaceful, orderly, clean, modern, you know, that sort of thing. Seriously upmarket.
1: Yeah.
0: But all of that, the rug has been pulled on all of this. I am thinking the Caribbean stands to benefit big time from all of this. But again, I hope if and when that happens, that we don't make a race to the bottom as we did with CIP, everybody looking to sell it cheaper and cheaper and cheaper, believing that it's going to place them at some sort of advantage, which it doesn't. It's a fallacy that you think, you know, you have your things and you just, you know, some things are price sensitive, yes. Some things aren't. You're just selling yourself short. Anyway, I've said that a million times. So,
1: All right, Stanley, we're actually at time to take our first commercial break.
0: And you want to do that?
1: Yes, I want to do that. Okay. I don't know what kind of question is that. You know we have to do it. I don't want to do it. So if I say I don't want to do it.
0: I don't know. You call the shots.
1: Let it be known. And let's say good morning to our Facebook viewers.
0: Yes.
1: Live on Radio 100 Helen FM and HCS St. Bucha Online. All right, Stanley. So let's take that break. And
0: so what are you telling
1: back,
0: the people when they come back? What's going to happen?
1: Well, what's going to happen? We did get a couple of messages, so let's take a look at the WhatsApp platform and the Facebook platforms, and I think there were a couple of other stories that could be touched, Stanley.
0: Yeah, but we have an interesting show awaiting you, lots of important discussions, so don't go away.
1: Mm-hmm.
0: You know, you could grab a cup of coffee, but keep that radio on, and stay with us. We'll be back in just a bit.

0: Okay, we're back. And of course, just a quick one, Vanetta, and our listeners, of course. A British influencer facing the death penalty for fatally stabbing her boyfriend with a kitchen knife is suffering terribly in a notorious Dubai jail. Yeah. Brooke George was arrested at Dubai International Airport the day after allegedly murdering her boyfriend, William Treby, 26, following an argument. So she's facing the death penalty there. Yeah.
1: Wow.
0: Yeah, she was a fairly popular influencer, yeah.
1: Wow.
0: Yeah, so what happened? And there have been a few other cases of those influencers and their spouses, their partners, things going wrong, yeah. Yeah.
1: Well, you see where these kinds of things, it's like...
0: Yeah.
1: I realize in the Middle East, Middle Eastern countries, they give the death penalty like... Quick, huh?
0: Mm-hmm.
1: Very, very quick.
0: Mm-hmm.
1: Whereas the West will be lenient.
0: Yeah, but few countries in the West and still use the death penalty.
1: Yeah.
0: And even those that have it on the books still, St. Lucia, for example, and do not. Yeah.
1: Mm.
0: Okay.
1: All
0: right, let's see what's been said on the platform, and we are going to be opening up the lines to get things rolling.
1: Indeed. Mm-hmm. We have a message here that says, when the constituency boundaries are reviewed, we should have an odd number of seats to avert a tie after a general election. That way, there would be a clear winner. Otherwise, we may have a constitutional crisis.
0: Okay, yes and no. And Barbados has an even seats, number. There are other countries that have an even number. Ideally, you should have an odd. But okay, if you have an odd and Vanetta runs as an independent and wins, and the two other parties...
1: Which is what happened. Which is what happened in the last election for us.
0: Yeah, but, you know, I mean, it was overwhelmingly Labour.
1: Mm-hmm.
0: But you can have independents winning. Independents who are true independents and not leaning towards any particular side.
1: Right.
0: And then you still have... Well, in the end, that person and, you know, can break the tie, eh?
1: Mm.
0: By just, you know, associating with one party or the other.
1: Yeah.
0: Yeah.
1: Okay. All right, let's take a look at the WhatsApp platform once again. Good morning, Stanley. Why do you not take calls when you have certain people on the show? You always talk about the quality of callers you have, but it doesn't apply across the board. The Prime Minister had to tell you the next time open the line. Please fix that.
0: Okay, thank you.
1: Kapow, pow, pow, pow.
0: Thank you.
1: So the contributor, I read it, eh? Because they have some people that say, "Oh, Miss V, you don't read my messages." Yeah, okay. Okay. Another message says, yeah. "Good morning. Who won the La Wen Creole on Saturday night? I am not aware as yet. I'll try to see if I can get some results from that." Okay. It was a La Wen Creole pageant, Stanley, that took place at the National Cultural Center on Saturday. Okay, checking on the WhatsApp platform. Greetings from Atlanta, St. Lucia Association of Georgia. Good morning. Good morning to you. Another message says, it is not the final game, it's a five-match series.
0: Five-match series.
1: Yeah? All right, and a couple of other good mornings. Let me see, another message here. Somebody says, last week, the appearance of Spider-Man in town was a welcome distraction.
0: Okay. Yeah, particularly the younger people seem to have been
1: fed
0: up with this. Yeah.
1: Let me give you a joke about
0: you
1: that.
0: Saw it yourself?
1: Spider-Man went on the same bus with me to go up north.
0: Okay.
1: So listen, right? It's so funny. So I'm standing by the Grizzly bus stand. I'm getting ready to go on the bus. And I see somebody in a full Spider-Man costume. Let me tell you, mask everything. I'm saying maybe he came from a character day in the school or something like that. And the children over in at the Anglican primary school was like, bye, Spider-Man. Tell me what you like, what's going on? Hey, Spider-Man, go take the seat by the driver. So then the next panda come, the next guy came and say, yes, yeah, Spidey, let me sit up by you.
0: Oh,
1: it was a whole thing.
0: Yeah.
1: Spider-Man stopped the bus on the way up up the road, and as he got off, he paid. Let me tell you, silence. Say that.
0: Okay.
1: And everybody just started.
0: Yeah, he was making a few moves.
1: He was making some moves across. People were just putting
0: Sally
1: statuses.
0: Didn't have the web.
1: Yeah. But as the contributor said, it was a welcome distraction. It was. I must say.
0: Yes.
1: I don't know who that is, but whoever you are, you caused a lot of smiles on that particular day.
0: Mm-hmm.
1: All right, Stanley, let's open up the phone lines for the people.
0: Okay, let's do that.
1: Shall we do that? Let's remind them of the numbers. 4517260 is the landline. And we do have a new WhatsApp number, 1758-726-6798. Okay, let's see if we can take this call. Good morning, caller. You are live on the air. This is What Makes Me Mad.
2: Yeah, good morning. Good morning to Stanley. How was your weekend and your host?
0: Oh, good morning.
1: Good morning, caller.
0: Mine was good.
1: Good,
0: quiet.
1: Thank you.
0: It's all right.
2: Stanley, can I criticize you for one moment?
0: Well, people can do it all the time. Let's go. Go ahead.
2: No, not all the time I do it. Only when it's required.
0: No, but go ahead, caller.
2: Stanley, why do you all in your preamble always go to Ukraine and all these countries, geopolitics, etc., etc.? The common man who listens to 100 radio on radio, especially the ones on the internet, they hear that more than you, because they're overseas. Some live in Germany, some live in America, some in UK. So why are you forgetting serious subjects in St. Lucia, like the voice put out, who protects women? And then this lady, De Tocqueville, she comes with a blistering, the evolution, the evolving faces of violence in St. Lucia. And then there's John Robert Lee, the trouble we've seen, and he's talking about domestic abuse. And that have me riled up, man. Do you know, everything is domestic abuse. But I understand some men dominate a room through volume, others through wealth, and others through fear. But you know, women are the most violent people in St. Lucia.
0: Oh, caller. Where's the evidence for that, caller?
2: Let me give you a simple evidence of that.
0: Yeah, but remember, yeah, caller, one swallow,
2: brother man,
0: does not a summer make, caller.
2: Let me say to you, you ask me, where's the evidence? I want to give you the evidence.
0: Okay, go ahead. Go ahead. Let's hear you.
2: Me too, please.
0: Go ahead. Proceed.
2: A simple one. The police arrest a man downtown. You know who are the most vocal and violent of the police? Women. Profanity, cursing, want to spit and push and put their fingers in the police face. Women. At concerts. What's the whole story? Women fighting across the board. That's what it is. They are the most agitated and involved in a lot of murders in St. Lucia. And they secretly do that. And the men...
0: Now. Hey, here you go with another claim, caller. And here I want you to substantiate those things, caller.
2: So guess what?
0: Mm-hmm.
2: That makes me controversial, and I love it.
0: I know, but be prepared. No, it's okay to be controversial, but be prepared to support.
2: What happened is I'm opening the area for your internet to hear me, and they love controversial people, make you fly on your...
0: Yeah, but here's it, caller. Here's it. It's okay to be controversial. Don't miss my point. But you need to be prepared to support, especially when you make an outlandish, what appears to be an outlandish statement.
2: Let me give you a troubling part that I really am upset for. St. Mary's College. During the time of Presentation College, is all academics, king of sports, and the convent queen of sports. And these two education institutions joined together sometime in harmony, producing the best. You understand students that go to Ivy League schools and universities in England and different parts of the world. Today we have a principal that puts St. Mary's College at the heart of domestic abuse with children listening. And who do you expect?
0: No. Caller, please. I know nothing of that. And but hold, and again, because stop. Because you have the tendency of not being able to support what you said. And
2: brother man, I want to send a message to the principal of St. Mary's College. We never had that kind of complaints and, you know, mayhem. You came to St. Mary's College as a civilian to teach, a place where I was educated, many great men like me, including the laureate, including my father, including some other great forefathers. And you go, there was a board on the stage with all the great St. Lucian that went to St. Mary's College and got scholarships. Y'all take it off. The cups that St. Mary's College won, that Brother Marcus used to pay a lady to give that thing, what they call it, silver. At the time, I don't know silver, and shine these silver cups. People like Rupert Branford and Delbert Marcel, Dr. Richardson. Let me hope that he's well, because I heard he was in the hospital. Doc, my friend, you know. And all these wonderful Bonwell St. Rose, the late Bonwell, the late T.A.W. St. Rose families, Ronald Lewis High Jump, Lufa Francois, Triple Jump High, men, Trotet, Errol Ed, men, Desmond Ski, men, some serious sports people from that school. You take all their trophies and you put in some dark old corner to collect dust. You're a waste. He's a waste.
0: No, caller, please. Okay, you're going. You're going too far. Because in the first place, I'll say one thing. Yeah. Stop. I know the gentleman who's the principal of SMC.
2: I knew you would say that.
0: Oh yeah, no, but I know him, and I dealt with him because I was also on. I was on the parents and, you know, association. I was on, so I had to deal with him. And the picture you're painting of the gentleman is not consistent with my experience. Over the years, caller. So
2: I am hitting him for what is happening at the school.
0: No. In fact, my experience with him is you saw the almost unwavering effort to infuse the boys with confidence and pride and to run a tight ship down there. I saw that. I experienced that. So when you come saying certain things about him, I have to first ask you where you're getting this from.
2: That's you and him are friendly.
0: No, not friends. I'm saying we're not friends. I know him. I know him well. We're not friends.
2: Well, I'm telling you.
0: And but I'm saying I know him for a number of years, caller, in his role as principal, and it's not consistent with what you're saying.
2: Brother, I gave you a serious critic about what the man. Where is all the trophies?
0: Yeah, so for you're going to condemn him. You don't even know where it is, and you're going to condemn him for that?
2: You don't know where it is?
0: I say you don't know where it is, and you want to condemn him for that, caller?
2: Yes, he's the principal. You come to St. Mary's College as a principal. You don't know how St. Mary's College was a history juggernaut.
0: Hold on, caller. But do you know he's a fellow and Sumerian as well? You know that?
2: And he's doing that.
0: So you don't even know about him, caller?
2: He was not a Sumerian, when the brothers were there. The master of masters, and that's why I always got mad at Sir John Compton, to forget the brothers and bring these people inside there, especially women teachers, which Barbados doesn't do.
0: You are so conservative, and caller in a very in a negative sense, caller in a negative sense. So what you're gonna exclude female teachers from St. Mary's?
2: Yes.
0: Oh,
2: yes.
0: God, caller. But when are the boys are going to interact? So they're with all boys and all male teachers. When are they going to interact with
2: that? Is the headliner, brother?
0: Oh,
2: of
0: God,
2: strong
0: Colin.
2: Education, discipline, dignity, integrity.
0: Yeah, and how does having a female teacher, caller? How does having a female teacher in some way negatively impact that? How does that happen, caller?
2: Listen, my friend.
0: If anything, it enhances it. It gives them a more universal outlook they have a better understanding, they interact with, you know, the female as well. Come on, caller.
2: Let me tell you something.
0: Caller, we're in 2026. We are in 2026, caller.
2: Listen, any man that teaches at St. Joseph Convent, I'm giving him the hell out of it. What you doing there? What you doing there?
0: Okay, all right. Let's and Vanetta, you're a student of, a former student of St. Joseph's Convent.
1: That's correct.
0: And you had a couple of male teachers as well.
1: I did.
0: What is that experience like?
1: It was a wholesome experience.
0: Yeah.
1: Because it balances.
2: It's a wholesome experience.
1: It balances. Call, I'm not done. It balances the experience of any young lady. Call, I'm not done.
0: Call, allow her. Call, allow her. Let's have a conversation.
1: I am not done.
0: Okay, I'm sorry. Yeah, allow her. Allow her.
1: In my opinion, it balances the experience in with regards to St. Joseph's Convent, a young lady.
0: Yeah.
1: Because, of course, it's already an all-girls school. Mm. And so, not only does it expose the young ladies to a different teaching style, but it also helps the young ladies to know how to interact with male teachers.
0: Yeah, and male in authority.
1: People, yeah. Aside from the priests and whomever else that they would see.
0: For the caller, would you allow priests to come to St. Joseph's Convent?
2: Priests?
0: Yeah.
2: No.
0: What's he saying?
1: He says no.
0: No, as well.
2: Man.
1: And yet the presentation brothers were the ones who established St. Mary's College. And so it's all right for the St. Mary's College boys to have, you know, the brothers of the cloth. And it's not right for the St. Joseph's Convent, founded by the St. Joseph's, St. Joseph Clooney Lands, to have priests. That's not sensible, Corder.
2: Male priests. Okay. Let me tell you something. Another thing, Stanley.
0: Yeah, let's wrap up. Make the last point. Wrap up. Make your last point.
1: We're due for a break.
2: Continue tomorrow. You see that controversial thing that De Tocqueville wrote in The Voice. You have to get to read that, brother. Evolving Faces of Violence in St. Lucia and Robert Lee, the trouble we've seen, and the editor of The Voice protecting women. Is he crazy? What's about the men? I tell you, women are the most violent in St. Lucia.
0: Okay, you've made that point.
2: Secretly?
0: With no support. But thank you, caller. We're due for a break. We're due for a break. Thank you. Thank you, caller. Thanks a lot.
1: Thank you, caller. Oh, what a way to start the morning with the special week. Callers.
0: Yeah.
1: All right, let's see if we can take one more call before our commercial break, Stanley.
0: Okay,
1: 4517260 is our landline. 1758726679 is the WhatsApp platform. Okay, we have a call. Good morning, caller. You are live on the air. This is what makes me mad.
3: Hello, morning, Stanley. Morning, Missy.
1: Good morning, caller.
3: I want to keep it short as possible. I went to St. Mary's College and I was educated to pitch everything that I on fact and logic, and then the first perspective that you look at is a scientific perspective. But your previous caller, you went to St. Mary's College, but you make it like Max and Kai, you had nothing to substantiate or back them up. What is the matter with you, Eugene? Eugene, you must stop this nonsense on the People Radio. Have a good day.
0: Okay, thank you, caller.
1: Thank you, caller.
0: We accommodate somebody else before we...
1: Yes. Let's see if we can get another caller. 4517260 on online. 1758726 6798 is the WhatsApp platform. I'm going to check the other platforms as well. To see if we have any... Okay, someone says, good morning, one love from Essex in the UK.
0: Okay.
1: Good morning to you. All right, we have a call, Stanley.
0: Yes.
1: Good morning, caller. You are live on the air. This is what makes me mad.
4: Yes, good morning, Vanessa. Good morning, Stanley.
1: Good morning, caller.
4: My opinion is this. The gentleman who called before the last one, I guess you call him E.T.?
0: Yes.
4: He may have some valuable contributions, but when there is cross talk, you know, like him and you talking at the same time or whatever it is.
0: Mm-hmm.
4: I don't think that augurs well for good radio, you know,
0: okay.
4: And it might irritate, you know, some of the listeners. And, you know, people have complained about that type of situation before, you know, so
0: okay.
4: I think if it could minimize the cross-talking, you know, that would be, you know, more favorable, you know?
0: Okay.
4: More favorable situation. The second thing I want to say is that you guys have a lot of valuable dialogue during the show, right? But I just want to say, like, the last 15 minutes of the show, could you just reserve it for the callers? Because, like, the last 15 minutes, you guys, like, touch certain subjects for whatever people have raised, and then you have people trying to call or make a contribution, and then, you know, you guys take up 10 minutes or the whole 15 minutes, and then people call and cannot get through. So it's just a suggestion
0: okay.
4: that the last 15 minutes, just reserve it for the callers, and maybe you could have your, you know, whatever dialogue, whatever subject you want to touch, which was raised, maybe after 11, like 5 minutes after 11 or 10 minutes,
0: okay.
4: which sometimes you guys do, you know?
0: Okay,
4: but
0: okay.
4: Yeah, the last 15 minutes, I think you should reserve it, you know, for the callers. Okay, please?
0: All right. Thank you, caller. Thank you.
4: I
0: didn't know we used
4: much.
0: The last.
1: Thank you, caller. Yeah,
0: thanks,
1: I was
0: caller,
1: not
0: thanks.
1: Aware that we used the last 15 minutes. If we do engage in any kind of dialogue, it's because we have a pause in the calls.
0: Okay.
1: But,
0: right.
1: you
0: but
1: know,
0: let's take it
1: into consideration.
0: Yeah.
1: Yeah. All right, Stanley, it's time for our second commercial break. So let's go to that.
0: All right.
1: And we have a lot more in store for our listeners and our viewers. We'll
0: okay.
1: be right back.
0: Great.

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0: Okay, this is What Makes Me Mad, the most consequential show in all of local radio. And of course, we are moving along and opening up the lines ASAP, but having a look at what's been said on the platform thus far.
1: Mm-hmm.
0: Yeah. While you do that, and Vineta, the execution of Nida Malik Hassan, a former U.S. military physician and mass shooter, has been confirmed to proceed by firing squad on December 3rd following a decision by the U.S. President Donald Trump, and U.S. Defense Secretary Hegseth stated in a conservative TV show, Real America's Voice, on the 8th. We will make her son's execution public so people can watch. Defense Department officials clarified, however, that the public execution would not involve gathering civilians on site as the North Korean would, but instead be broadcast via television or online.
1: Okay.
0: He's actually a Palestinian American. He was serving as a U.S. Army physician.
1: I see.
0: When he became radicalized by Islamic extremism and opened fire at Fort Hood, Texas in November 2009, killing 13 people and leading to his death sentence. But I thought I read someplace it was 32 people. Okay. Maybe injured. But that's it.
1: Yeah.
0: All right.
1: Yeah.
0: The line's opened.
1: All right. Let's see if we can take these calls. Good morning, caller. You are live on the air. This is What Makes Me Mad.
2: Thank you very much. Good morning. Am I too loud?
0: A little louder. We're hardly hearing you, caller.
1: We're not hearing you very well.
2: Ah, well. Are you hearing me now?
0: A little better.
1: A little better, caller. Go right ahead.
2: All right. Thank you very much. I want to acknowledge the contribution of Trustee Tuku Augustine. Today is his big stuff day.
0: Oh.
2: I want to thank him very, very much for the contribution and the knowledge he has shared in St. Lucia and the contribution he has done in football, in everything else, in the Rastafarian movement, coming on the radio, meeting people on the road, greeting people, and sharing his knowledge. Thank you, Uncle Suku.
0: Yes.
2: Thank you very much. We appreciate that. Incidentally, 12th of October, 1961, where St. Lucian, he attained adult suffrage. His father, Charles Augustine, was part of this too. Charles Augustine was the first person to organize the trade movement, the labor movement and all of that, and the trade union movement, his father Charles Augustine. So the Augustine family, his brother, Timothy, all of these people played a great part in St. Lucia. Thank you, Uncle Suku, thank you very much. In 1951, 12th of October 1951, St. Lucia voted at the age of 21 years. 8 people were elected, 4 from the SLP, 3 independents, and 1 PPP, now UWP. Over 15,000 people voted in St. Lucia on 12th of October 1951. I want to thank the organizers of that church service yesterday. I don't know if the Catholic Church or the Labour Party itself, but I want to thank them. It was very good. And most of the service was, some people spoke in Creole. Our Gigi Emerita, she gave a sermon. She read a sermon in Creole. I had Moses Jean-Baptiste and Emma Hippolyte. It was really a great moment. And I was very happy. I witnessed, I was there. The Prime Minister, the Sean Edwards, and Dr. Nessie Lay, and a few people, I was really, really happy. And the Catholic Church has now decorated. They have started the Heritage Creole Heritage Month with a lot of artifacts. So I said that because I was there yesterday, and I really felt good witnessing for the first time, witnessing that atmosphere. 75 years of adult suffering. I hope the radio station, the TV station can carry that to educate, because a lot of people don't know, and I hope they can carry it through. And in 1951, as I said, it was a moment, I was not born yet, but it said that you could not vote as a black person, as a person with no land, no title, you know, and things like that. And now that at 18 years, you can vote at 18 years, it's really a privilege. So I'm hoping when time comes, when voting time comes, you can go out and vote, because it was not a privilege before, where black people and people with no title and no name and thing could not vote. So I just want to express that. And I feel very good today that I witnessed a church service with people and the St. Lucia Labour Party and other people. And it's not just a Labour Party thing, because I saw Auntie Gail was there. I saw Miss Bellows and other people, Ms. Stevenson King and all these people were there. It's not a Labour Party thing. It was a really good exercise. And I want to just express myself. Uncle Soko, good morning. Hope you're having a good day. Bye-bye. Thank you.
0: Thank you very much, Kola. Thanks for this.
1: Thank you, Kola.
0: Of course, the 75th anniversary of St. Lucia's and adult suffrage and being observed, not only today, but it's going, you know, way into the month of October, coinciding with Creole Heritage Month.
1: Mm-hmm.
0: And there's an exhibition and there are lectures and everything else. So,
1: this week, yes.
0: Yeah.
1: A very busy week.
0: Yeah. And I didn't know it was Suku's birthday.
1: Happy birthday, Suku.
0: Yeah.
1: Indeed.
0: All
1: right. Okay, Stanley, let's get back to the phone lines. We seem to have another call here. Good morning, caller. You are live on the air. This is what makes me mad.
3: Yeah, greetings and salutation.
1: Greetings, caller.
3: Yeah. Stanley, you know, I'm a bit really disturbed about some things I saw, video and so on. But, I really want to go as far as back, and I know, you know, you have experience of living abroad in England. And I'm sure if you used to go out, I'm sure that the whole question of going to a club, and the place is almost like it's grey because of smoke permeating the place and so on. And I'm sure you know that there were some instances where there was a kind of smoke-free area where you could have go there, sit there, and so on, mostly sitting, not really standing, like when you're there inside of the pub or whatever. Then, you know the era where, you know, the people could just smoke anywhere. You go on a plane, you could sit anywhere and pull your cigarette out and smoke. Then there was another time that when things were starting to change and science and research and so on, there were designated areas on the airline, on plane. And then afterwards, they completely banned smoking on airlines and so on. And that got happened almost everywhere in the earth, on earth. But, you know, we have given some people, I don't know if that's the way to put it, some legal right, license, that they think they can just sit anywhere because marijuana has some kind of level of decriminalization. And I'm not sure, because you may know that, you know, if there are some of these things that are mentioned, if that is part of the piece of legislation dealing with the whole question of decriminalization. Because people just think, Stanley, that they could just come into a bar or somewhere or in a vehicle and just roll out their spliff, chop it up, cut it small and so on. You know, the smell coming into you, you have to look at that. Some people think they could actually smoke because they have the right to have a certain amount of marijuana in the possession and so on. And these sort of things. I think a little more should be done in terms of recreation, how we recreate with the use of marijuana. The other thing I said, you know, there are things that has to happen before we go into the whole question of tariff and legalization of marijuana, the whole question of age when that you could smoke, the whole question of the content in terms of the THC level and so on. All these things are things I think we need to look into. But I think more importantly now, we need to monitor, we need to police and enforce whatever regulation that's in place in terms of how people must recreate, how people must socialize with the use of marijuana is something I think we must take a little more serious. We must ask maybe that the public relation on that has to sharpen, be more sharpened in a way.
0: Mm-hmm.
3: Because, you know, and I saw a video, and I'm not saying that it's the whole truth, nothing else but the truth, but it's disturbing that someone, you know, would be in a particular area, in a particular space, and you know, you're rolling your thing, and they, you know, the marijuana, I think they call it Razi or whatever, and other things like that. You're just opening on the table, opening and building your spliff, and also creating a nuisance with the people playing music and you know. So we have to really monitor these things a little bit more closely, more carefully, police these things much better. And it's not that you're trying to discriminate against anyone, because people have reached far enough now that, you know, you can smoke, you can have a certain portion of herb, you can have a certain amount of trees. I'm not sure if it's 3 or 4 or 5, but you could have a certain amount in terms of, you know, in your possession, that you will not be arrested unless if you have it, you know, pack a particular way, as if to say that it's a commercial thing that you're selling and so on, because the law doesn't tell you that you have to sell. Although I don't know how some people will get it without buying it. But this is another thing. But the reality is the way, you know, we people are recreational or recreating with the youth, I think is something that is a cause of great concern.
0: Mm.
3: And I think you must be aware that smoking is something that affects your lungs and other things. Believe it or not, you could say what you want. Marijuana is natural, it's a herb, it's a whatever. But smoking is actually dangerous to your health. And if you want me to tell you to stand.

0: possibilities are.
1: I agree with you.
0: As far as this.
1: And but, sometimes some people say, you know, people have to be responsible and act responsibly. We said that all the time. I remember the Prime Minister saying we need to act responsibly and so on and so forth. But, you know, Stanley, we are not wired like that. We need to have laws and we need to have regulations in place. And as
0: and they have to be enforced. And they have to be enforced.
1: And the enforcement is the other thing.
0: Yes.
1: And that's the thing. That's the most important part of it.
0: Yes.
1: The policing of it and the enforcement of it.
0: Thank you.
1: I mean, could you imagine we're hearing that story there, whether it's the complete story or not, and you're hearing someone, no one called the police, someone, you know, wielding a machete or a cutlass, the police wasn't called to
0: That didn't involve marijuana, from my understanding, you know, Kola. It involved the playing of loud music.
1: It's also part of that, yes, as well.
0: Yeah, I didn't hear the complaint about the marijuana.
1: No, the guy said something about the guy was peeling his sniff on the table with hash and so on.
0: What disturbed him was, I think, the music, and he was asking that the music be turned down.
1: Mm-hmm.
0: Yes, and...
1: Yeah, but because you
0: communication in this thing is important, you know. So, mm-hmm. In St. Lucia, if a man tells you, let's say I have my computer on, and you know, you say, man, put off that computer. I say, well, come and put it off. I'm daring you. But maybe in another society, it means, well, you come and put it off yourself if you're disturbed by it. And I think there may have been that thing. It was a dare, not...
1: Yes.
0: Yeah.
1: But I'm agreeing with you, too, because... But I just want to make this broader observation, because what I'm sure a lot of people have been experiencing is being exposed, is their space being, you know, being invaded
0: violated
1: upon,
0: yes,
1: by the smell of marijuana.
0: Oh, yeah, yeah. It's offensive.
1: And you're not used to that. You're not smoking.
0: Yeah.
1: And don't bring this thing about, you know, it's a herb, it's a natural. Yes.
0: But it's not only marijuana, Kola. I'm offended by marijuana. Yeah. Also other cigarettes. I don't want you to come and smoke your other cigarettes
1: by
0: me.
1: No, nobody wants that. Understand?
0: Yeah, you go somewhere if you want to smoke your cigarette. Okay, it's your right to smoke. Go and smoke somewhere. Don't impact me by your smoke.
1: Yeah, Color. And just one more thing. And yes. Stanley, I'm sure you have noticed walking the street these days, you're just exposed to a set of smells of all kind of things and cigarettes and this, that in every corner nowadays. And it seems to me sometimes, one time I'm on a bus, and a guy billing his spliff right on the bus, and the smell of the, you know, because some of these herbs are, you know, very, you know, potent and
0: yes,
1: so on. They have a lot of THC in them, not like before, you know, where you just have something you call lamb's bread, where you have seeds and so on. Now this thing is I think, what do you call it, GMO, and this all this kind of scientific thing that increases the level of THC and so on. All these things we need to guard against, and I hope when we decide to work more on this piece of legislation, all these things are taken into consideration. Thank you very much.
0: Thank you, Kola. Thanks for your contribution.
1: You're welcome.
2: Thank you, Kola.
0: Yes.
2: All right, Stanley, we have a message here.
0: Okay.
2: It says, some observations on the Creole pageant. Why couldn't the contestants have been young, nubile, and sexy like our Carnival Queen contestants? Why does it have to be aged women? We are also given the impression that our Creole culture is a thing almost exclusively for seniors.
0: Mm.
2: One other thing, why did we think that the questions directed to the contestants had to be read? Hold a second. Yes, had to be read both in English and in Creole. Why not just in Creole? We don't do that to our Carnival Queen contestants. If we expect our Carnival contestants to respond to questions that are proffered only in English, why should the Creole Festival beauty contestants not be expected to answer questions proffered only in Creole?
0: It's a good point, but it speaks to the competence, or what people think the competence of the Creole speaker is.
2: Mm.
0: Yeah, because if you're confident that the person would understand, you just read in Creole. But if you think, and the understanding might not be as sharp as you want, or that would be necessary, then you speak, you say it in English, and then you say it in Creole as well. But a few good points raised by this
2: contributor.
0: Yeah.
2: Yes, thank you so much for that. We have a call.
0: Yes.
2: Good morning, caller. You are live on the air. This is what makes me mad.
3: Good day, Ms. D. Greetings, Hassan.
2: Good day, caller.
0: Good day, caller.
3: Yeah, I was really hoping to get

0: on the line when you had the agriculture minister on, but it is what I guess I can still put the questions out there and suggestions, and hoping that they are listening, and I don't know, I mean, see what they can do with it. Just a couple of things. She did mention, or she spoke about the beef or cattle, more or less, and you know, looking to invest, and I think having satellite abattoirs and all of these things, which is good. But what about the export aspect of that? We in St. Lucia, we are blessed with the opportunity to eat. We are eating more or less grass-fed, free-range cattle, which around the world is highly priced, or people pay top dollar for it. We are accustomed to it here, so it's you know, neither here nor there for us. But they can consider that as an export product, be it the cattle, the free-range cattle, lamb, goats, and so on, because yeah, people will pay top dollar for that. So that's something that she can consider. That's just one thing. You spoke about assisting the farmers and the drip lines and these things. That part is my field, and drip lines don't work in every situation, right? A lot of the times when the farmers use the drip lines, after harvesting, the lines are clogged and so on. They have to remove them and discard them. So a lot of farmers are resorting to the sprinkler system, which is a little bit more efficient. But even having said
1: more efficient in terms of what, Kola?
0: When I say the drip lines, the advantage the drip line has is that it will direct the water at the roots of the specific plants, right?
1: Yes.
0: Dripping. You can use gravity for that. Whereas the sprinkler system, you need a pressurized system.
1: Yeah.
0: Well, the drip line, you need pressure somewhat, but gravity can work if it's a small farm.
1: Yeah.
0: And you have enough storage.
1: But also in terms of the water consumption, the sprinkling system uses far more.
0: Yes, and I'm coming to that. Yes, the sprinkler system uses more water, but it is more efficient, especially if you have crops that are growing. I mean, not short crops or crops that are growing tall, so to speak, like plantain, bananas, and these things. If you're irrigating these things, and even for stuff like tomatoes and so on, somewhat. This is based on my experience. I've done the irrigation systems for a lot of farmers in the valley, and almost nobody does the drip line. I'm not saying that it is not effective.
1: Yeah.
0: I'm saying persons are gravitating more towards the sprinkler systems because it has proven to be a little bit more efficient. Yes, it may water a larger area and you would use a lot more water, but it gets the job done, so to speak. And you don't have to be replacing the system every now and then. Every time you harvest, the lines are clogged and you just have to throw them away and put another set. You know, you put up your sprinklers and it works. If you have to replace a faulty sprinkler, you just replace one faulty sprinkler as opposed to removing all the pipes and everything. I in my mind, if they are considering assisting the farmers with the water tanks, which is great, why not ensure that they utilize the water tanks efficiently? A lot of the farmers, they have two options. If they are farming near a watercourse or river or close by, then you know they can have their pumps to draw water from the river and supply the farms. But I've seen farmers that have to run lines like hundreds of feet because their farms are away from the watercourse and more in the interior, right? So that's thousands of dollars that they have to spend on pipes to get the water to their farms, to irrigate the farms. To me, if they are providing water tanks and so on, they can at least consider assisting with, because each farm should have a little shed, right? A little guttering so that water tank can get fed by the shed on the farm, that in the event that they cannot get water from the river or whatever, they can use that storage system to supply their farms. as opposed to running hundreds of lengths of pipe sometimes to get to the nearest water course. And even that too, when you have a lot of farmers on one river, trust me, it may not sound like it's doing much, but it is. It is. Yeah, it is. So it does affect that. Or they can assist by digging wells for the farmers.
1: Okay.
0: On their plots, digging wells. And lastly, before I leave, we have a problem in St. Lucia where it pertains to plastics. Plastic bottles, plastic this, plastic that. In the drains, especially in town, I mean, you get plastic everywhere.
1: Yeah.
0: I think it is time that we consider a recycling plant specifically for plastics. We can start with plastics, right, to get them off our streets and out of our landfills, because they do not degrade. As we know, it takes many, many, many years before they degrade. And how would we finance that, you would ask? Why not the companies that provide the plastics, be it plastic, you know, bottled water or soft drinks or whatever, that they contribute, be it a stipend or whatever it is, monthly towards the upkeep of that industry, where, you know, the government can probably purchase, you know, some equipment to recycle the plastics, make it into cubes or whatever, and turn it into something else that would generate income and that would keep the plastics out of our landfill. So, and it would also generate income for persons, maybe low income, you know, the poor, and they can go around, you know, collecting the plastics and bring it in, and, you know, you get paid a little push, a little something for collecting plastics. Because if you see we don't incentivize that, nobody will, solutions won't really care. Yeah, that's the thing. If it is incentivized and persons know, hey, I can get a few cents or whatever for a plastic bottle, not all would pay attention to it, but those who see it as an opportunity for income, they will. And okay. I think it would help somewhat.
1: Thank you, Kola. Thanks a lot.
0: Have a good one.
1: Thank you.
0: Cheers.
2: Thank you, Kola.
1: Okay.
2: All right, Stanley. Let's see. The lines are open. We can take at least one more call before our final break. 4517260 is our landline. 1758-726-6798 is the WhatsApp platform. We have a call. Good morning, caller. You are live on the air. This is what makes me mad.
3: So sorry about that. I was just trying to connect my earpiece. Good morning, Ms. V.
2: Good morning, caller.
3: Good morning, Stanley.
1: Yes, sir. Good morning.
3: And to everyone under the mic of Radio 100, I say good morning. Stanley.
1: Yes, sir.
3: Has ET confirmed that he has jumped ship?
1: No. Why do you say that, caller?
3: Hey, last time I met ET, it was last week. I saw him with a cap with his... Well, I didn't notice the cap. But I was talking to him about, you know, the statement that he made on radio. And he was supposed to offer an open apology, you know.
1: Okay.
3: He promised that he would do it.
1: He didn't keep...
3: He promised that he would do it, but okay. I guess he hasn't. I was busy, kind of busy last week. But I could not listen to radio because I was up and about doing some business. AT showed me his cap and he told me that he gave his party the business, because they're ready yet, and he has switched to the other side. He has joined Labour. Has he confirmed that with you?
1: No, he hasn't. I mean, he and I speak sometimes, but he hasn't confirmed that. I mean, clearly there's a slight shift. But, you know, I mean, he criticizes whoever he wants to criticize. And
3: well, I think his eyes is now truly open, and ET...
1: He's demonstrated over his, you know, his last few contributions and a high regard for the Prime Minister. So I don't know if that translates to he shifting...
3: Yes, Sunday, I don't want to say too much on this program, but let me just move into the driving tip.
1: Yeah.
3: You know, it's a busy month, Stanley.
1: It is, yes.
3: Kon nou ka di, se mwa eritaj, se mwa nou ka ebzove jounen kweyol, ebek. 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
3: 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Mm. 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
1: Oui, merci.
2: Merci.
1: Okay, yeah, very well done, Elvis.
2: Very good.
1: Yeah.
2: Very, very good.
1: We due for a break?
2: We are due for a final break, Stanley. What's happening when we get back?
1: So much more. So much more controversy. Yeah. Be prepared.
2: Captain,
1: let's take a break. We'll be back.
2: Captained by Stanley Yusian. Please know this. We'll be right back.

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Yes, that's HTSST.LUCIA Online. 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

0: Okay, this is it. This is the final segment of today's show. And of course, we need to address something that was said initially by our first caller. But we'll get to that at some point. And because we have lots of reaction from that, people are connecting and saying, boy, how could someone make that statement about St. Lucian women when the evidence points in the next direction? But we'll look at this in greater detail as well.
1: Mm-hmm.
0: But the lines are open right now.
1: And we have a call.
0: So let's move on.
1: Yes. Good morning, caller.
2: Good morning, Vanessa.
0: Good morning, caller.
1: Good morning, caller.
2: Sandy, I pick up some stuff on Facebook, right? The lady was talking about Julie Creole, right?
0: Mm-hmm.
2: And she talked about a couple songs that's out there. And upon what she said, I said to myself, my God, how can we allow these songs, you know? We cannot allow our kids to be listening to this kind of songs. It's not right. It's not. And somebody needs to stop these people that's creating these songs.
0: Okay.
2: And I wish somebody would do something about it and ban these songs from St. Lucia.
0: And I understand you taking offense to some of. I have heard some very disturbing ones as well, caller. How do you ban them? How do you ban them, caller?
2: Well, they do that everywhere in the world, you know. So I don't know how they do it, but I know they ban it.
0: You can ban it from the radio stations, but someone having his music playing privately.
2: Well, I guess whatever we have to do, we cannot be playing it on the radio or nothing. Well, whatever the way, you know, that's okay. But we not the least we could hear it, the better for us. But
0: I think so, caller. Some of them very very vile. Some of it unnecessarily. Yeah. Crude and vile.
2: That's correct. That is correct. And the way our country is going, Stanley, I do not like what's happening in our country right now. And a guy called earlier and talked about the crimes, and basically what it was, I think maybe Suku or whatever. Suku or one of them. I don't know if that was Suku.
0: No, it wasn't.
2: But what he was saying about the crimes in St. Lucia, he's 100% correct. And the way we measure the crimes is per the amount of people in St. Lucia versus the amount of people in another country. You see, that's how we measure it. And when you measure it like that, you will find out St. Lucia is very, very, very bad. And the kind of crimes that's been committed in St. Lucia, to be honest with you, Stanley, that's not what I want to talk about. I have something else I want to talk about. But this kind of cutlass and this all day long face mask, Stanley, I live in America. I live in Atlanta, Georgia. We do not have guys running around the streets like that with face masks doing all these things.
0: Caller, let's not give the impression we have people running around the streets in St. Lucia. No, and I am very disturbed by crime. You know me on my position on crime. But please, let's not send the wrong signal out there. Do we have a problem with crime? Yes, we do. Yes.
2: Stanley,
0: but don't give the impression that we have people with face masks running around with cutlasses.
2: Stanley,
0: caller,
2: there is so much of that stuff going on in St. Lucia. It's too much. And we have to address
0: Yes, no, and I'm agreeing with you on that. But I'm also telling you, we must not misrepresent what's happening on the ground. We shouldn't.
2: I'm not representing anything. But let's move to something else. Okay, all right. Okay, let's leave it alone. Let's move to something else. Okay, I was in St. Lucia in September, right? I brought a few things down to sell. Okay?
0: Okay.
2: Things was very, very slow. And everyone keep telling me the season is done. I do not understand that. Why would we limit ourselves to only one industry, tourism? If we had a major disaster, people would suffer in St. Lucia. It would be very, very difficult. So I'm asking myself, do the government have anything in place in case of a major disaster? Okay? I urge all St. Lucians to stock up upon all necessities they need. Do not rely on the government, okay? If tourism had to be shut down for a long period of time, St. Lucia, it would be a dramatic in St. Lucia. you know, because St. Lucia have nothing else to rely on. Okay. 70% of our income, please let me finish, 70% of our income relies on tourism. Okay? We cannot go to the customs and clear nothing. If you want to bring in customs, we cannot clear our goods. We cannot do nothing because 70% of our income rely on tourism. I was insane. Am I telling myself, my God, just because everybody keep telling me the season is done, just because I see nothing selling, nothing, St. Lucia is at a standstill. We need more stuff in St. Lucia. It's like even right now, you cannot even get houses to rent in St. Lucia. Everyone is fixing their house to rent through Airbnb. And I'm asking myself, why can't the government of St. Lucia have a low-income housing for senior citizens, for people?
0: Yeah, but, okay, let me come in. We had the Minister for Agriculture here last week, and she spoke of the efforts to and expanding the agricultural sector, all in keeping with the targets for food security, reducing on the food import bill. So what you're saying is a good point, but there are things, efforts towards addressing it. I mean, you can be critical of the efforts if you want to, but there are efforts towards addressing that situation and in having us to produce.
2: I wanted to talk about agriculture is in its lowest of low in St. Lucia at this present time.
0: And
2: I remember back in the days, hear me out. I remember back in the days when I was a little boy, I used to go to Castro's and sell with my mother. We used to buy limes. My mother used to go to this place in Supreme and buy limes and Mr. Attorney and Dibule. We used to go, my mother used to go and buy limes and oranges and avocado, all that. And we used to sell right on the doorsteps of the Soufre market. Right on the backgrounds on the market, we sell everybody from Schwarzel, everybody coming to Castle and sell. You find everything you wanted. From then on to right now, you cannot find no limes, you cannot find nothing. Agriculture is a down low in St. Lucia. And I have made it clear on your radio station, the importance of all these landslides we have had. The government buy some tractors, create some roads so these kids could access the forest because they can access it. And I have said to you, Stanley, I'm a special guy, man. I'm a special person. I have talked to you about how snakes. Right now, there's somebody I wanted to go see at Bodley. And somebody said to me, boy, if you go to Bodley, better be careful. There is snakes all over Bodley. And I have talked to you about that stuff, my brother. It hurts me to see what's going on in my country. Yeah. It's not...
0: But Kola, next level. Somebody telling you there's snakes all around in Bodley does not make it true, you know, Kola. And very often those things are exaggerated. So people do make comments and people do speak loosely sometimes and to tell you there are snakes all around at Bodley, which is, you know, may not be consistent at all with the truth. But
2: okay,
0: also,
2: but let me say this to you. Okay, my family is from Zeno. You see that? You see the in Torai? You see the waterfall they have in Torai? That's my people land over there, right?
0: Okay.
2: And all over there in Zeno, all over there got snakes. My people telling me they kill snakes all in Zeno, all in Torai.
0: Yes, but that much is true, caller, that there had been a noted increase in the number of snakes being seen.
2: Why is that, Stanley? Because agriculture is a down low. Nobody farming. I remember back in the day, Stanley, my uncle, every man of my family would plant garden in Gomboa. We would burn stuff. We'll burn the land, cook at bushka in a burn land. It's in a down low. And the government have to step in and create roads and do something about agriculture. Okay. We need that. Okay. If we had a storm, Stanley, no bananas. You cannot find no banana. No macambu. You cannot find nothing, Stanley. We have no food in our country.
0: Caller, that's not true. But the bigger point of we needing to have agriculture and our agricultural output increased is a truth that no one should deny, and it's something we all should work towards, and that there are efforts towards.
2: Do you think if we had a major disaster, we would survive, Stanley? Think right now that you cannot find no food on the markets?
0: That's not true, caller. Right, but I buy food. Caller, I buy food every week easily. I get my food every week easily, caller. That's not true. And do we need to increase our output?
2: Stanley.
0: Yes, but hold on, caller. Yes, we need to increase our output. Yes, we need to look towards exporting a lot more, towards producing a lot more of what we consume. We need to work towards those things. There are efforts at, you know, targeting those things.
2: My brother,
0: should it
2: my
0: be
2: brother,
0: more? Yes, caller. But let's leave it at that. Caller,
2: you know
0: thanks.
2: I was in St. Lucia last month. You cannot find that on the market.
0: Okay.
2: You find dashin, kush-kush. There's something called kush-kush. You cannot find that no more. My brother, the people is not, agriculture is very down low.
0: Okay.
2: It's very low.
0: Your point has been made. Thank you.
2: I do not want you to challenge me on that, my brother. It's
0: okay.
2: The government.
0: Thank you. Thank you, caller.
2: Raise around famine.
0: Thank you.
2: Thank you, man.
0: Thank you.
1: Thank you, caller. All right, Stanley, we have another call.
0: All right.
1: Good morning, caller. You are live on the air. This is what makes me mad.
3: Good morning. Good morning.
1: Good morning, caller.
3: Good morning, Queen Bonetta.
1: Good morning, caller.
3: My day wouldn't complete without saying the Queen, no?
1: Hey, Papa. Good morning. Thank you for that, caller.
3: Good morning, Mr. Stanley.
0: Yes, sir. Good morning.
3: And how are you doing, Stanley?
0: I'm fine. And you?
3: Well, I'm cool and easy as the wind blows, you know.
0: All right.
3: Yes, Stanley, you know, most kids do not really consume what we grow, you know. You don't think the way we prepared for them?
0: Sorry, I missed that.
3: I said the kids
0: do
3: not consume,
0: what we grow. Mm-hmm.
3: I think maybe perhaps we need to prepare it. It's the way we prepare it.
0: That's part of the problem as well, caller.
3: Because breadfruit, if you want a kid to eat breadfruit, maybe make breadfruit ball. You could fry it.
0: Yes.
3: And put it along the rice.
0: You could bake it as well.
3: You could bake it as well, you know. Mm. Most of our food, you know, sometimes I said we are not creative, you know. We don't experiment.
0: Mm-hmm.
3: You know, sometimes you get the same food all the time.
0: Mm-hmm.
3: People don't experiment and try new things, you know. When you try new things, you will discover something new. You know, like green banana. Do you know that green banana could also bake? You could bake it also.
0: Of course, people do.
3: But what people know is to boil it. You know? You could crush the banana and make a banana pie. You know that?
0: Yes, for sure, caller.
3: Stanley?
0: Yes, sir.
3: You know, we don't really dress as St. Lucians. The only time I find that we dress like St. Lucian is during Ikewal. But after, you go back to basics. You go back to our normal life. But son, if you see me the way I dress, even the tourists are quite impressed.
0: Oh, okay. You must send us pictures, caller. Vanetta doesn't even know what you look like.
3: I'm telling you, even a tourist from England, he wanted one of my clothes to buy.
0: Wow.
3: He told me, you really want to sell it? I said, but if I had a spare pants, I'd sell it for him, you know. But I didn't have a walk with a spare shirt or spare pants. I would have sell it because, you know, I need money. Because it's so unique. Because, you know, my tailor is a brilliant tailor.
0: Okay.
3: And when I go to my tailor, I tell tailor, you know what I want you to do for me? I have to sit on there and tell him, go that way. You know?
0: Okay.
3: And he listened to me.
0: All right.
3: And then he give me what I want, you know. And that come from within me. That's mine, you know? But anyway, Stanley, how is life around you?
0: And good enough, caller.
3: You know, some people, you know the hobby is complaining, Stanley?
0: Okay.
3: You know that?
0: Yeah, I know that.
3: Those people, as though they don't see the bright side of life, as though they create a lot of negative energy. Anyway, Sunny, have a productive day.
0: But thanks for your contribution, caller, as always. Thank you.
1: Thank you, caller. All right, 451-7260, our landline, 1758, 726-6798. is the WhatsApp platform. Okay, we have a call, Stanley.
0: Yeah, let's go.
1: Good morning, caller. You are live on the air. This is what makes me mad.
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0: Mersi.
4: Ok, mersi Nshay.
1: Mersi Nshay. Alright, Stanley, we don't have time for at least squeeze two calls.
0: Okay,
1: can we do that?
0: If we can do, yeah.
1: Let's see if we can do that. Good morning, caller, you are live on the air, this is what makes me mad.
3: Good morning.
0: Good morning.
3: That's a very, very interesting topic, Stanley. I mean, I don't often call Mr. Abodeskuye Okopon. What he's saying there, with the both of them made some valid points. I mean, he said that the caller doesn't live in St. Lucia, doesn't know what farmers are going through. However, the caller made a very important point. Upahen buka jenmu maika levi. 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
5: ou gade yon total mind. 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
0: Yes, yes.
5: So with the decrease in young persons being able to do what our foreparents did, because back then, lò ou leve, se sa ki de ka fòt santi kò, nan mousa ou sa ou gasa, mousa tabay, ou sa tabay te, ou sa fe pagay. How go in the countryside now, what we would call countryside, because la pa really we te bita se anko. How many of the young people growing who would do like they grow, who were able like their grandparents to just take a fork or something and decide they'll clear a spot?
0: Yeah.
5: Because it's not everyone said, Musa, you have that flat where a tractor could do some plowing for you. Most of the places are hillside and so on. You have to do it manually. How many of our young people? We losing a generation of workmen, you understand? Most of the men, I mean, it's academics and so on, but travail natal qu'on nous déjà fait longtemps. C'est normal, y'a pas fait ça encore. So, they both have a point.
0: Okay.
5: Now, for the guy who spoke about the food, what we have to the decrease in like the budget and so on, which I'm seeing for myself, what we have to find out, what caused the soil to not being able to produce those crops long term? Because what I've noticed, a lot of the banana fields where there is a banana before and all the chemicals used. I'm saturated house, I'm just watching like you try to plant bananas there. It just paralyzed. Where they used to have a lot of bananas and so look at plant, it's still paralyzed. They'll try to put a lot down way, it's still paralyzed. So we have to realize what brought our soil to what it is. You understand? That's
0: okay.
5: My contribution. But
0: thank you.
5: Very important and interesting discussion with the food and so on and so forth.
0: Thank
5: because
0: you.
5: Like this, our look, them foods are much better to eat. I can say so much on that in terms of planting our own and the nutritional value of it vis-à-vis the processed food. You might say, okay, shoe and dashing is starch, but these are complex carbohydrates.
0: Yes, yes, yes.
5: You know, let me stop there, Mr. Stanley, but very interesting conversation.
0: Thanks for your contribution, Paula.
5: Okay?
0: Appreciated. Thank you.
5: You're welcome.
1: Thank you, Kola. Okay, Stanley, we have a message here that says, good morning, Ms. V. Why are some minibuses stopping in the middle of the road for passengers to disembark, thus holding up traffic because they have to collect and give out change? This happens every morning on High Street, north of the courthouse, and Victoria Street, close to Dax Enterprises. Where are the traffic patrol and also those drivers you keep making a right turn next to courts onto the Chaussee Road? All these bad practices tend to hold up free flow of traffic, especially between 7:30 and 9:30 a.m.
0: Because systems have been put in place by the police, by the traffic police, you know, because they have figured it out ways to minimize all the backlog and, you know, all the bottlenecks in the city and around. And so we need to adhere to those, you know, just to make sure that things flow nicely.
1: Okay. Yeah. Sandy, let's squeeze in one more call.
0: Okay, let's
1: see. We have a call coming in here. Good morning, caller. Oops, I'm sorry.
0: We lost
1: that call. Yes. Let me see. Do we have any other? Okay, we have a couple of messages, Sandy, that says, with regards to one of our callers that says he is wrong. There are farms which are doing very well. Massive sweet potato farms yielding thousands of pounds on half an acre. This stuff I have seen.
0: Okay.
1: Yep. The farmers are trying their best to feed the nation.
0: Yeah.
1: Yep.
0: And but it's true when you talk about plant pathology diseases impacting some plants, it's a concern for some farmers.
1: And climate as well.
0: And the climate, you know, might be impacting that as well.
1: Mm-hmm.
0: But here's it, and that's why when you people are told do not bring in plant material into St. Lucia, that can have such a devastating impact. So people put it in suitcases, get always to hide it, not realizing that, you know, they may just be bringing death and destruction to some sort of plant or plants on island.
1: Okay.
0: Yes, Benita.
1: We are at the time, Stanley. Okay.
0: Yeah, interesting. The whole idea of food security highlighted again. It's an important point. No one can run away from that.
1: Mm-hmm.
0: We need to be, because particularly since you're not a high value country, we're not producing items that, you know, we're making tens of millions of dollars.
1: Mm.
0: The countries that do that can be less concerned about food security, particularly if you well positioned in the world where you're not likely to be, you know, suffering too much when there are disruptions to international trade. And but if you are in the sort of vulnerable position that we are in, we need to take food security very seriously. Very seriously. And anything that can be done to enhance our agricultural output and should be welcomed.
1: It should be done.
0: Yeah.
1: All right.
0: Okay.
1: Okay, saying thank you to our listeners far and wide and our viewers on Facebook, on both of our Facebook pages. And yes, Stanley.
0: I didn't have you hear you say happy birthday to Suku, Vanetta. I didn't
1: Stanley,
0: hear.
1: Stanley.
0: Did you?
1: When you made mention of that earlier, I did say happy birthday to Suku.
0: Okay. Let's see.
1: You just want Suku to get vexed with me. Suku, I said happy birthday, and I'm saying again, happy birthday.
0: Happy birthday.
1: Blessed Earth Day.
0: Yes.
1: All right. All the best. All the best. All Enjoy right. to the fullest. More life.
0: Okay. Everybody, right. thank you very much this morning. I don't know whether it ran fast or slow.
1: Fairly quickly.
0: Yeah.
1: Some interesting callers today.
0: Yes.
1: All right. So, Stanley?
0: So, just inviting people to join us tomorrow.
1: Yes, we will be back.
0: And in fact, we are going to be having a couple of guests tomorrow.
1: Are we?
0: Yes, we are.
1: Interesting.
0: And we'll talk more about it.
1: Okay, great. Tomorrow. All right.
0: So, everybody making us part of the morning as usual.
1: Yes, always thank you for choosing us.
0: We hope
1: the
0: we
1: last
0: give you
1: 2 hours.
0: Value for your time.
1: Yes, indeed.
0: And that can entice you to join us tomorrow.
1: For absolutely.
0: Vanetta.
1: Magnificent Monday to you, sir.
0: Bye-bye.
1: Bye. Bye, everybody.

this has been What Makes Me Mad for today, Monday, the 12th of October, 2026. Mr. Stanley Lucien and yours truly, Ms. V, brought to you today by La Clinique du Corps. You can join us tomorrow morning, God willing, same time, for the Tuesday edition of What Makes Me Mad. It is now 3 minutes after the hour of 11 a.m. in St. Lucia and the Eastern Caribbean. It is time for me to take my leave. I am making way for DJ Mindtech, the musical pilot. He'll be bringing you through the perfect mix from now until 3 p.m. today. And from 3 p.m., DJ Blacks comes in for On The Beat. At 11:45 a.m., I will be bringing you the News 45 Major. 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A lot of fun with you on the Breakfast Club this morning from 6:30 a.m. for Magnificent Mondays, and you can join me again. I will be back, God willing, tomorrow morning, 6:30 a.m. for the Tuesday edition of the Breakfast Club. Terrific Tuesdays. In the meantime, in between time, my name is Vanetta, also known as Ms. V, wishing you a blessed and magnificent Monday. Be kind to one another, be safe on the outside, please be careful on the island's roads. Arrive alive. This is Ms. V signing out.

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4: Hello, I'm Stanley Lucien. Welcome to the HTS E-Poll. It's your opportunity to weigh in on the most pressing issues of the day. Recent solo performances have led to discussion about the type of lyrics heard at public cultural events. Some people believe songs with adult themes should be handled differently when children and families are present. Others say solo has long included teasing, double meaning, humor, and adult talk, an integral part of St. Lucian culture. They worry that changing the music too much could take away its true character. The question is not whether solo belongs in Creole Heritage Month. The question is how the tradition should be presented when the audiences include people of different age groups. October is Creole Heritage Month, when St. Lucia celebrates its language, music, dance, food, and community traditions. So we ask, at public solo events, should performers use different lyrics depending on whether children are in the audience? Remember, our EPOL team is always on the go to get your responses as well. Watch the HTS News Force from 7 p.m. for the results and the new discussion.
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Yes, we've now 17 minutes after the hour of 11 in St. Lucia and the rest of the Eastern Caribbean. And it's a joyful and beautiful Monday today, as we are checking into the third week, the month of October. It's the 12th day, just to be exact. Now as we start off a brand new day and also an amazing week ahead. They locked into the midday mix, the perfect mix for today, Monday. The musical pilot DJ Mandek, of course, going to be taking on mind of yours on a musical journey whilst you're on your journey today, Monday. Yes, no matter where you're locked in, whether near or far, hey, thank you for making us your choice for today, Monday.

And of course, I'll be your company now until the hour 3 p.m. And also, before I proceed, I just say a special good morning to our very own Veneto Miss V. And of course, hope that you also enjoy the weekend of strong beginnings. And also, hope you all enjoyed their serving as well on the outside. I mean, well entertained on this beautiful Monday today, magnificent Mondays. However, wishing all the best throughout the remainder of her day today. Now she also gets set for the phase 2 of the morning, where she brings live the 11:45 News Major. And that's going to be live on HTS Television, Radio 100 Helena FM. Also our Facebook platform, HTS St. Lucia Online. Also, you could catch it live tomorrow, God's willing, Terrific Tuesdays from 6:30. Perfect start to your morning. Breakfast Club. Also, the man of Stanley Lucien for their What Makes Me My program, brand new edition of the week. Likewise, again, I'm wishing him all the best for the remainder of his day, and as you could join him tomorrow, God's willing, Tuesday edition. Right here on your favorite radio station. Of course, Radio 100 Helen.

However, I do apologize for the startup of the perfect mix for today, Monday. Due to the fact that I'm experiencing a bit of technical issues with my device at this point in time, but I'm working to having it resolved as soon as possible. So once we get it sorted out, we'll be jamming along to our regular programming. But nonetheless, we got our in-house DJ Simeon. So I'm looking along our DJ as well. So of course, no matter where you're locked in, if you're locked in over on the GOB on this beautiful Monday, the morning to management and staff of the various business houses locked in as well. Safe and productive Monday, and also a brand new week. Hey. 26 minutes now after the hour.

0: Yes, we've just about 28 minutes moving up to the hour of 12 as we cruise along on this beautiful Monday, rejuvenating Monday today. The midday makes the perfect mix. The musical parlor, DJ Mindic, of course. However, we do for a commercial break. More music after these messages.
1: Every season.
0: Keep it locked in. Don't change that dial.
1: Booty like a pillow. He can use it while he's sleeping. Look, don't be going through my phone because that's the old me. Ain't the only one trying to be my one and only. Real thick, moving slow. That body like be a player.
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Coming up next, we got the 11:45 News Major. 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Also, our Facebook platform, HTS Enusha Online. So, of course, we do invite you to continue keeping it locked in. And have a safe, productive Monday today. Blessings on the outside.

special sitting to mark 75 years since the island won equal voting rights. WASCO announces a delay to the Northern Pipeline upgrade. And the Ministry of Education tackles the academic performance gender gap with the Full Potential program. These stories and more in just a moment.

0: A very warm welcome to News 45 Major for Monday, October 12, 2026. Join us live on Facebook via HTS St. Lucia Online. With details of the news, I am Vanetta Phillip. Thanks for joining us. Commemorations marking 75 years of universal adult suffrage in St. Lucia continued this morning with a special sitting of Parliament. According to the Office of the Prime Minister, former Prime Minister of St. Vincent and the Grenadines, Dr. Ralph Gonsalves, was scheduled to deliver the featured address to a joint session of the House of Assembly and Senate. The parliamentary event followed a multi-denominational church service held Sunday at the Minor Basilica of the Immaculate Conception, attended by Prime Minister Honorable Philip J. Pierre and national dignitaries. The government highlights that universal suffrage in 1951 removed strict income, property, and English literacy requirements that previously excluded working-class citizens. The Office of the Prime Minister noted that the historic reform expanded the island's voting role from about 2,500 eligible voters in 1950 to over 28,000 for the landmark 1951 election. The government stated that the 75th anniversary offers St. Lucians an opportunity to honor early civil rights advocates who secured universal voting rights. Officials emphasized that equal access to the ballot remains the fundamental pillar of St. Lucia's democratic system today. What measures are needed to ensure that every child has an equal opportunity to succeed academically? That question is the driving work by the Ministry of Education in partnership with the Caribbean Innovation and Leadership Lab's Full Potential Program to better understand the factors affecting students' educational experiences, including the gender gap in boys' performance and engagement. More in this report from the Ministry of Education.
1: Across the Caribbean, concerns about boys' performance and engagement in school are prompting a closer look at the gender gap in education. In St. Lucia, the Ministry of Education is working with the Caribbean Innovation and Leadership Labs, CILLs, through the Full Potential Program to examine those factors influencing students' educational experiences with particular attention to gender disparities. The issue was among those highlighted at the CILL's Education Innovation Forum in St. Lucia, where educators and stakeholders examined what research is revealing about students' experiences and what those findings could mean for education practice. Officials say academic ability is only part of the equation. Evaluation lead for the Full Potential Program, Carrie Wright, stresses that gender expectations, exclusion, and whether students feel heard and supported at school can also shape their educational experience.
2: What we're seeing when we talk with students is that for many boys, they don't necessarily feel like they're supported to succeed at school. When it comes to bullying and some of the other violence and things that happen, working hard at school doesn't always fit what they feel like they've learned, what it means a man looks like, what it means to be a boy. And more than that, norms matter to everybody. So girls, people with differences in ability, those all matter. So those are all other forms of exclusion we're not even talking about today that we have to grapple with.
1: Beyond St. Lucia, the Full Potential Program is also working with the Ministries of Education in Dominica and St. Vincent and the Grenadines to better understand students' experiences, expectations, and the factors and sense of belonging, with the aim of informing activities and approaches that respond to their realities. Though findings are helping to identify patterns in student engagement and achievement, while pointing to areas where education policy and practice may require greater attention. Angel Caglin is the Executive Director and Project Lead for the Full Potential Program.
3: So for our students, we want to keep hearing from them. For our teachers, we want them to keep noticing and asking and testing. So look at those practices that you're using in the classroom closely and the relationships that seem to be generating good output and good outcomes for your students. And for the school leaders, we want to encourage you to keep creating those conditions for learning. Protect the professional dialogues. Now, if you want to understand what professional dialogues mean in this context, the things that we hardly ever talk about, we need to talk about them. These difficult conversations about what's really going on in our schools that's making learning difficult for the student.
1: The Full Potential Program asks a critical question: what needs to change to ensure every child, regardless of gender or circumstance, has the opportunity to thrive? For the Ministry of Education, the findings provide an opportunity to better understand students' experiences and using that evidence to strengthen the learning environment, ensuring that both boys and girls have the support and opportunity to reach their full potential. From the Department of Education and Digital Transformation, I am Gina Filippi reporting.
0: This is News 45 Major. Still ahead, a delay on the Northern Pipeline project. 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
0: Welcome back. The Water and Sewage Company, Wasco, has announced a delay to St. Lucia's major northern pipeline upgrade. Wasco states that unexpected infrastructure challenges forced schedule changes. Excavation between Bonte and Groseley began in August. According to Wasco, teams are now working to resolve the issues safely. Drivers are advised to use alternative routes due to traffic management. The project replaces an aging 14-inch pipe with a modern 20-inch main. Wasco emphasizes that the upgrade will secure a reliable water supply for the north. St. Lucia has signed a U.S. $45 million guaranteed contract with Dutch firm Ballast Needham to reconstruct Booth 4 at Port Castries.
5: Dutch firm Ballast Needham will rebuild Berth 4 at Port Castries in a seven-month project. The government is backing the work with a U.S. $45 million guarantee. Infrastructure Minister Sean Edward has confirmed the contract is signed.
6: But SLASPA has signed a contract with a very reputable Dutch company known as Ballast Needham for the reconstruction and rehabilitation of Berth 4 in Port Castries, which is defective now, and as a result it has compromised port efficiency. And that is a very important undertaking, a very important project for SLASPA, where Booth 4 will be completely rehabilitated. We've gone to the Parliament as a government, and we were able to secure 45 million US, well, guarantee 45 million US on behalf of SLASPA for the reconstruction of Beaufort in Port Castries. And as I indicated, Ballast Nedam, a company from the Netherlands, did sign with SLASPA, and they've given us a commitment that the project will be of 7 months duration. But what we wanted to ensure was that there would not have been conflict in terms of the civil works being undertaken and the commencement of the cruise season.
5: Minister Edward explains that the rebuild is one piece of a wider plan to split port roles across the island. Under the plan, Port Castries will focus on cruise ships, Cul-de-Sac on cargo, and Port Vieux-Fort will also be upgraded.
6: And for some time now, it has been documented that Port Castries has become inadequate in terms of the amount of cargo vessels that it is expected to handle, as well as cruise vessels and cruise passengers. The ideal is for us to have a separate port for cargo vessels and handling cargo. And that is why with the Caribbean Development Bank, we've been able to source monies to embark on a feasibility study to look at the upgrading of the bay in Cul-de-Sac, with a view to making it a cargo exclusive port. So the CDB has committed monies for that feasibility to happen, and I'm hoping that in due time we will be in a position to come out and tell St. Lucia what progress has been made in that respect. But ultimately, we want for Port Castries to be exclusively cruise and for Cul-de-Sac to be exclusively cargo, of course, with Port Vieux-Fort already serving as port cargo, and there are also plans afoot to rehabilitate Port Vieux-Fort to expand and to give the Southern Belt an opportunity at cruise tourism as well.
5: Global Ports Holding is improving the cruise port with a new vendor's arcade, a fisherman's village, and a boardwalk linking Point Serafin to Castries. GPH is also rebuilding the Soufre waterfront. Government explains the plan is meant to improve cargo operations and grow cruise tourism. Joachim De Plessis, HTS News Force.
0: This has been News 45 Major for today, Monday, the 12th of October, 2026. Now a recap of the headlines. Parliament holds a special sitting to mark 75 years since the island won equal voting rights. WASCO announces a delay to the Northern Pipeline upgrade. And the Ministry of Education tackles the academic performance gender gap with the

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From all of us here, I am Vanetta Phillip, wishing you a safe and productive day. 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

And this has been your News 45 Major for today, Monday, the 12th of October, 2026, right here on Radio 100 Helen FM. It's now 1 minute after the hour of 12 in St. Lucia and the rest of the Eastern Caribbean. We're now due for a commercial break. More music after these messages. Keep it locked in.

0: 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Yes, that's HTSST.LUCIA Online. 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

Yeah, so as we cruise into our lunchtime segment for today, Monday, it's now 8 minutes after the hour of 12 in Saint Lucia and the rest of the Eastern Caribbean. The Midday Mix, perfect mix. Musical Father DJ Mindtech.

Okay, so into our lunchtime mix for today, Monday. Take this one here from Alphaville, Forever Young. And previously we heard from Phil Scollin.

Let's take it nice and easy on this Monday afternoon, 20 minutes after the hour of 12. Of course, coming up at 12:30, we got the 12 noon weather report for today, Monday.

Take this one in from the late Jimmy Cliff. 28 minutes now after the hour of 12. Hey, coming up shortly, we got the 12 noon weather report for today, Monday. And again, that's brought to you by the Sunshine office right here on Radio 100 Helen FM. We're going to squeeze in one more selection before we head into our commercial break. Keep it locked there.

Yes, so I do apologize for the previous quality in the selection I played early on. That was actually Aaliyah from the artist Toto. Not sure what was going on with the quality coming out on the outside. My sincere apologies. However, we have 27 minutes now, moving up to the hour of one. Gonna be taking a break to bring you the 12 noon weather report for today, Monday. More music after this message. Yes, don't change that.

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Yes, that's HTSST.LUCIA Online. 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

Yes, so we've now 24 minutes moving up to the hour of 1 in St. Lucia and the rest of the Eastern Caribbean. Now due for the it's now time for the 12 noon weather report for today, Monday the 12th of October 2026. And of course, that's brought to you by the Central Met Office and your forecaster for today, Emmanuel Descartes. It says that the current weather at Urenero Airport is partly cloudy, and also the current weather at George F.L. Charles Airport is also partly cloudy. Current temperature at Urenero Airport is at 31 degrees Celsius or 88 degrees Fahrenheit. Last night's minimum temperature at Urenero Airport was at 27 degrees Celsius or 81 degrees Fahrenheit. The winds at Urenero Airport is blowing from the east at 18 miles per hour or 30 kilometers per hour. Also, relative humidity at Urenero Airport is at 73%. Rainfall in the 24-hour period that ended at 8 a.m. today, with the total rainfall being recorded at Urenero Airport, total of 0.1 millimeters of rain, and at George F.L. Charles Airport is currently traced. Total rainfall for the month of October so far being recorded at Urenero Airport, total of 94.9 millimeters of rain, and also at George F.L. Charles Airport, total of 62.3 millimeters of rain. Sunset today at 14 minutes to the hour of 6, and sunrise tomorrow at 6 minutes to the hour of 6. Again, sunset for today at 14 minutes at 5:46 p.m. and sunrise tomorrow morning at 5:54 a.m. The forecast for St. Lucia valid for the next 24 hours. Winds will be blowing from the east near 17 miles per hour or 28 kilometers per hour. Also, the weather going to be fair skies, becoming cloudy at times with a few showers. Marine forecast for season: a 25 mile or 40 kilometer radius from St. Lucia, with the tides or cast trees having been high at 4:06 p.m. and will be low again at 10:57 p.m. Once again, the tides for cast trees harbor will be high at 4:06 p.m. and will be low again at 10:57 p.m. Tides for Viewfort Bay will be high at 5:13 p.m. and will be low again at 12:24 a.m. Sea is going to be slight to moderate with waves 3 to 5 feet or 0.9 to 1.5 meters. Once again, sea is going to be slight to moderate with waves 3 to 5 feet or 0.9 to 1.5 meters. The forecast for the Les Antilles is going to be partly cloudy skies, becoming cloudy at times with widely scattered showers and a chance of isolated thunderstorms. Tropical weather outlook: it says that the Atlantic high pressure system will maintain light to moderate easterly winds across the eastern Caribbean during the next few days. However, weak, unstable conditions in the lower atmosphere will cause a few cloudy periods with showers during the forecast period. Once again, with the tropical weather outlook, it says that the Atlantic high pressure system will maintain light to moderate easterly winds across the eastern Caribbean during the next few days. However, weak, unstable conditions in lower atmosphere will cause a few cloudy periods with showers during the forecast period. Also, a tropical wave located over the central tropical Atlantic is moving westward,
near 15 miles per hour or 24 kilometers per hour. And also, a tropical wave accompanied by a low-level pressure system is producing large but disorganized shower and thunderstorm activity over the eastern tropical Atlantic. Conditions are marginally conducive for development over the next day or two before upper-level winds become too strong for any further development. However, the system is moving slowly northward to north-northwest. And this has been your 12 noon weather report for today, Monday, the 12th of October, 2026, right here on Radio 100 Helena FM. And once again, the 12 noon weather report is brought to you by the Central Met Office and your forecaster for today, Emmanuel Descartes.

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4: Hello, I'm Stanley Lucien. Welcome to the HTS E-Poll. It's your opportunity to weigh in on the most pressing issues of the day. Recent solo performances have led to discussion about the type of lyrics heard at public cultural events. Some people believe songs with adult themes should be handled differently when children and families are present. Others say solo has long included teasing, double meaning, humor, and adult talk, an integral part of St. Lucian culture. They worry that changing the music too much could take away its true character. The question is not whether solo belongs in Creole Heritage Month. The question is how the tradition should be presented when the audiences include people of different age groups. October is Creole Heritage Month, when St. Lucia celebrates its language, music, dance, food, and community traditions. So we ask, at public solo events, should performers use different lyrics depending on whether children are in the audience? Remember, our E-Poll team is always on the go to get your responses as well. Watch the HTS News for us from 7 p.m. for the results and a new discussion.
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10: 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It is not investment advice. Investing carries risks. Values may rise, values may fall, and losses may occur.

Yes, so it's now 9 minutes after the hour of warning, Saint Lucia and the rest of the Eastern Caribbean. On this a magnificent Monday afternoon, and music and vibes continues the perfect mix. The musical pilot DJ Mindtech locking it down to the hour of 3 p.m. And of course, at the top of the hour, we got On the Beat with DJ Blacks till the hour of 7.

Yes, so if now we're 28 minutes moving up to the hour of 2, again you're locked into Radio 100 Helen FM, Rejuvenating Mondays. Perfect mix. However, we're due for a commercial break. More music after these messages. Be locked in.

Take this one from MP Sleeker. About it. This one is called Memories. Betting Jadon, all on the ground, give me me own way. Beat me up. 5th hour, 1 minute after the hour of 2 again. You're locked into Radio 100 LNFM, the Meet the Mix. Perfect mix. Rejuvenating Mondays. And I go party till they break until the morning light. And as we slowly make our way to our destination, it's a beautiful Monday afternoon.

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standing it up and playing. Oh Lord, yes, I'm a road man. 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
10: 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It is not investment advice. 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Values may rise, values may fall, and losses may occur.

Hey, so as we bless up the Monday afternoon, once again, you're locked into Radio 100 Helen FM, the perfect mix. We've got just about 12 minutes moving up to the hour. And as we slowly make our way to our destination. Of course, coming up at the top of the hour, we have On The Beat with DJ Black, still the hour of 7 p.m. Again, I do apologize for the programming of today. It's a bit of technical difficulties with my laptop device. However, it will be recovered or sorted out. Hopefully tomorrow, back to our normal programming. Collective Tuesdays.

Yes. Take this one from Vibes Cartel. This one is called Poor People Land. No, just one minute moving up to the hour 3 in St. Lucia and the rest of the Eastern Caribbean. Once again on this a rejuvenating Monday afternoon. In the perfect mix, Radio 100 Helen FM. And this is where we have arrived at our destination. I'm going to make my exit. But still, it's been a pleasure entertaining you despite challenges throughout our day today. Hope you all enjoyed the segment. However, we should be recovered by tomorrow. Back to our regular programming. Then it's a rejuvenating Monday afternoon. To enjoy the remainder of your day today, have a safe and productive one. Blessings to one and all on the outside. And again, no matter where you locked in, whether near or far, hey, thank you for making us your choice, your form of company. Not forgetting your form of entertainment. Hey, coming up next, we got On The Beat with DJ Black, till the hour of 7 p.m. More music, more vibes, and more reasons to keep it locked in.

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Hello, I'm Stanley Lucien. Welcome to the HTS e-poll. It's your opportunity to weigh in on the most pressing issues of the day. Recent solo performances have led to discussion about the type of lyrics heard at public cultural events. Some people believe songs with adult themes should be handled differently when children and families are present. Others say solo has long included teasing, double meaning, humor, and adult talk, an integral part of St. Lucian culture. They worry that changing the music too much could take away its true character. The question is not whether solo belongs in Creole Heritage Month. The question is how the tradition should be presented when the audiences include people of different age groups. October is Creole Heritage Month, when St. Lucia celebrates its language, music, dance, food, and community traditions. So we ask, at public solo events, should performers use different lyrics depending on whether children are in the audience? Remember, our e-poll team is always on the go to get your responses as well. Watch the HTS News Force from 7 p.m. for the results and the new discussion.

And of course, a good afternoon to everybody on the outside. Good afternoon, good afternoon. Of course, you're tuned in to Radio 100 Hell in the Fam. It's your show, DJ Blacks, on this beautiful, merciful Monday. Hope everybody had a wonderful weekend, man. Welcome to On The Beat. Yours truly, Dr. Blacks. Of course, I'm just holding on the fort for Dr. Beat, man, as usual, right? So, of course, the whole WhatsApp platform, good afternoon to you guys, and to Jackie, Mitchell Moss, Lucius, Gina, good afternoon to everyone who's got a locked in right now. Bus drivers, taxi drivers, welcome to On The Beat. Of course, I'm here with you guys from 3 p.m. until 7 p.m., of course, at 7 p.m., you can catch the latest local, regional, and international news on the HTS News Force, the simulcast. Of course, I want to big up DJ Mindtech. DJ Mindtech, good afternoon, man. DJ Mindtech is out of the door, man. Of course, you can catch DJ Mindtech from 11 a.m. to 3 p.m.

Okay, I'm back. Of course, want to big up DJ Mindtech, who guys, who brought you guys from 11 a.m. to 3 p.m. Of course, Mondays to Fridays, this thing called The Perfect Mix. Of course, you can catch him right here on Radio 110 FM, DJ Blacks. But of course, if you're happy right now, if you're in a good mood, big up yourself, because I am surely in a good mood right now, let me tell you.

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This is On The Beat. Of course, our WhatsApp number is 1758-726-6798. Of course, you can catch us right here. Send in your requests, your best wishes, birthday wishes, anniversary wishes, man. Of course, Radio 100 Hell and FM, we're always there for you guys, right? Of course, thank you for everybody who's got us locked in right now. It's on this beautiful, beautiful Monday afternoon, right? Of course, let's enjoy a little bit of music right now. DJ Blacks is holding on for Dr. B, all right?

course, want to say a good afternoon to Miss Mary. Big up the whole of Cicero, Julian Alfred City, man. Good afternoon to you guys. La Talk, up the Mount Bus Drivers. Good afternoon to you, man.

0: course, Radio 100 and the film. We're going to take a short break right now. But trust me, the vibe is going to continue after this short message, all right? So stay tuned on this merciful Monday. Hope you guys are having fun still, man.
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course, the time right now is 26 minutes past the hour, 3 p.m. Of course, right now, most of the school children are leaving school, so they're on their way home. So all my motorists, please be careful, man. Keep an eye open for kids crossing the streets, especially in the city of Castries, right? Of course, I want to say good afternoon to all teachers. You guys do a great job, man. A lot of patience to be a teacher, let me tell you.

0: Imagine you're going to work, you call in sick, and then you see your boss in a party, man. You got a duck. Of course, this is Radio 100 Hell FM. Of course, it's 3:30 right now, so I'm going to take a short break. We're scheduled for a short break, so stay tuned. Don't touch that dial unless you're turning up the volume, all right? Radio 100 Hell FM, DJ Blacks. Let's take a short break, all right? Be right back.
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Of course, it's Monday, marvelous Mondays. Right here on Radio 110 FM. Of course, you can catch us right here, Mondays to Fridays, for the thing called On The Beats. Of course, I want to shout out all parents who got us locked in right now. Good afternoon to you guys, man. Shout out to all parents. If you know you're doing a good job as a parent, good afternoon to you, man. Of course, you can always do better, parents. Let's raise a good generation. Of course, this is Radio 110 FM. We're not giving too much speeches. We're just there vibes in, right? So good afternoon. Hope you guys enjoy the vibes right here. Radio 110 FM.

15 minutes to the hour of 4 p.m. Of course, if you're knocking off at 4 o'clock, just know you got like 14 minutes left. Of course, you're tuning to Radio 100 Hell FM. This is On The Beats. We're just enjoying our vibe, our Monday vibe, right? Recovery Monday. Hope everybody had a good weekend this weekend. Nice, peaceful weekend, right? Productive weekend, right? Of course, yeah, it's a brand new week, so you know, it's new vibes. Of course, I have a new EP to drop for you guys. Some fresh music out of St. Lucia. You know, I always have to give something fresh, right?

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Of course, our number is 1-758-726-6798. Of course, you can catch us right here with Radio 100 Hell FM, sending your shout out. Of course, yours truly, DJ Blast, is in the building. Of course, a good afternoon to everybody who's got us locked in right now. Good afternoon to you, man. Of course, the time right now is 8 minutes to the hour of 4, so you have like 8 minutes if you're knocking off at 4 o'clock, right? Shout out to all my hard-working people out there, man. Once you come out to Saint Lucian people, they work really hard, you know that, right? Of course, make sure you spend that money wise, because things are getting harder and harder.

my people who enjoy partying still, man. Could it be a country and western party? Could it be a fundraising party? Could it be you go Verve and pull out? Could it be Friday night party, man? Of course, they say all work and no play makes Jack a dull boy. Well, definitely DJ Black not dull, right? And of course, all play and no work makes Jack a dumb boy. Of course, this is Radio 100 Head and the Family. Just holding a vibe right here, right? And what happened if I want to party? Let's party. Let's go.

0: But of course, you tune in to Radio 100 Helen FM. Of course, it's a beautiful Monday outside. Yeah, hope you guys are having a wonderful day, right? Of course, we're going to take a short break. Of course, it's 4 p.m. We're going to take a short break, but trust me, life is going to continue after these short messages, right? So stay tuned. Don't touch that dial unless you turn up the volume, okay? All right.
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Of course, it's Creole season, man. Yes, we're back on Radio 100 Helen FM. Of course.

And of course, this is brand new music from Invader. Right out right now, you can catch his latest music rights on all platforms. This one is fresh, fresh, let me tell you. Let's take it from the top.

Alors, this was in Veda. Thing called Magie Maman. Magie Madame. Like I keep saying, man, I don't know how these guys can keep coming up with this innovative and creative music, man. Mix a little bit of Pato with the English and it turns into something totally different, right? Of course, this one's from Invader. Brand new music out of St. Lucia, guys.

0: course, you tune into Radio 110 FM. Just a little Creole vibes to make us feel the vibe, right? Of course, it's Creole season. So make sure you get all your local... the local foods prepared and ready, man. I'm coming very hungry. Of course, I want to big up all local artists, same way, right? Big up all my local artists. Don't think I like to play all music, you know. Of course, this is Radio 100 FM, DJ Blacks on the beat. On this wonderful Monday. Recovery Monday. Of course, I want to say good afternoon to my whole WhatsApp platform. Good afternoon to you guys. Of course, I know you guys tuned in. Good afternoon.
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0: And of course, you tune in to Radio 100 Hell in the Fair. Of course, we're just going through a little bit of Creole music, Creole vibes, right? Make us get into the mood, right? I think I should be speaking Patois right now. Let me try my... Can I try my Patois? Bonjour tout le monde. Patois mes pauvres. Oh, I can't speak it that well, man. I can speak it, you know, if I have to, but like... Speaking it right here on the radio, to me, you have to be a little more professional, like Miss V. Miss V, every day she gives us a Creole day, a Creole word of the day. If you guys was locked in, please let me know what was the Creole word of the day, man. I was kind of tired, man. Of course, you tuned into Radio 100 Hell FM. Of course, our favorite radio station from time, right? Of course, the time right now is 4:30, right? 40 minutes past the hour 4, so we're going to take a short break. But after that, just for the vibes, going to continue right here, right? So stay tuned. Don't touch that dial unless you turn on the volume. DJ Blacks on the beat.
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And of course, the time right now is 20 minutes to the hour of 5. Of course, at 5 o'clock, you know, we gotta take a short break, right? Of course, I want to shout out to all my people who got us locked in right now. Good afternoon to you guys. Hope you guys are having a wonderful day. Of course, all my people who was knocking off at, was going to clock out at 5 o'clock, man. You got have like 20 minutes left. Of course, if you're tuning to Radio 100, I want to say thank you for listening, man.

afternoon to everybody who's got us locked in right now. Good afternoon to you guys. Look about your sukus. Yeah, man, I want to pick up everybody who's enjoying the vibe right now. Of course, DJ Blacks on the beat with 100 Head of the FM.

0: wake up them one. Of course, man, you're tuning to Radio 1 on Janelle NFM. Of course, the time right now is 5 o'clock. And one thing about me I don't like is a thief, man. You want to come and steal what I work hard for? You don't even know what I do to get what I have, and you want to come and steal it? Man, to me, that's the worst kind of crime, man. And of course, we're going to take a short break. But trust me, after the vibes, after this, the vibes going to continue, right? Of course, Radio 1 on Janelle NFM, DJ Blacks, this is On The Beat.
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2: Hello, I'm Stanley Lucien. Welcome to the HDS E-Poll. It's your opportunity to weigh in on the most pressing issues of the day. Recent solo performances have led to discussion about the type of lyrics heard at public cultural events. Some people believe songs with adult themes should be handled differently when children and families are present. Others say solo has long included teasing, double meaning, humor, and adult talk, an integral part of St. Lucian culture. They worry that changing the music too much could take away its true character. The question is not whether solo belongs in Creole Heritage Month. The question is how the tradition should be presented when the audiences include people of different age groups. October is Creole Heritage Month, when St. Lucia celebrates its language, music, dance, food, and community traditions. So we ask, at public solo events, should performers use different lyrics depending on whether children are in the audience? Remember, our E-Poll team is always on the go to get your responses as well. Watch the HTS News Force from 7 p.m. for the results and the new discussion.

Of course, we're back to Radio 100 Hell FM. Of course, you gotta take that mental day every once in a while, man. Like I said, old worker, no play makes Jack a dull boy. So you gotta take that mental day. Check out your mental health, man. Take a day off, go on the beach. What do you mean? Just to just free up yourself, man. Of course, make sure you call your supervisor and let your supervisor know, you know. Don't just take the day off. You gotta let somebody know, okay? Of course, Radio 100 Hell FM, we back on the beat. If you're truly DJ Blacks. Of course, our number is 1-758-726-6798. 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

Good afternoon, good afternoon, man. And of course, we got birthday wishes going on to a lovely niece, Amy Justin. May Jehovah bless you with his love and grace, good health, long life to see many more. Greetings coming from your lovely, your loving mother, Jacinta Justin, father, sister, brothers. Staff on Disney Cruise and the entire Justin family and friends. Of course, cut your cake, pop your champagne, enjoy your awesome special celebration. Stay sweet and beautiful, my princess. Coming from Auntie Jackie and the whole Justin family, right? Good afternoon to the Justin family, man. Of course, Amy, Justin, hope you enjoy your beautiful day.

course, the time right now is 23 minutes past the hour 5. Of course, you're tuning to Radio 100 Helen FM. Of course, this is DJ Blacks. Some people call me Dr. Blacks. But you're going to get me in trouble if Dr. Beat, man. Of course, I'm just holding down the fort for Dr. Beat until he's back. So you guys going to enjoy me for... you guys don't have a choice, man. You have to enjoy me, right? Of course, you can send your greetings right here. Our number is 1-758-726-6798. You can send in your requests, your wishes, your greetings, everything, man. I'm right here with you guys, right? Of course, I want to shout out the whole of Cicero, the whole of Cicero, Julian Alfred City, man. Good afternoon to Miss Mari. Of course, I want to big up our loyal listeners

Tune in, man. What's going on, 404, man? I don't know where you get that 404 from. Of course, big up is Sandra. Of course, Beverly in the Chicken Ran. Sam Chicken Ran, good afternoon to you. I know you always got us locked in, man. Good afternoon. Of course, big up our sister, and Latok minibus drivers, man. Mitchell Moss, good afternoon. June, Gina. Auntie Jackie, as usual, man. Auntie Jackie's always listening. Of course, want to shout out to all the people who got us locked in on the Blue Coral Mall cast trees, man. Good afternoon to you guys. Of course, want to shout out Baywalk Mall. Good afternoon, anybody got us locked in right now. Good afternoon, man. Of course, it's a beautiful Monday, beginning of the week. By the time we bingle our eye, Friday, right? Let me tell you, huh? Of course, want to shout out Bros and Sons behind Rosalie, man. Good afternoon, man. Of course, want to shout out the Court Boys and everybody all around the world who's got us locked in right now. Good afternoon. Of course, this is On The Beat. If you're truly DJ Blacks, on a wonderful Monday, merciful recovery Monday. Hope you guys enjoying the vibe, right? Of course, this is LNFM, DJ Blacks, on the ones and trees, right? We don't play two, no, we don't touch two, right? Ones and trees. Let's go. Let's get back to the music.

And of course, anybody following Umpa on social media, man, right now the Umpa taking pressure for no reason. The man say, you know, he's a bridge builder, not a wall builder. And he's continuing building bridge and wishing somebody all the best. But some people might feel offended, man. So we're not going to start the topic right here. So shout out Umpa, our Denry segment. Award-winning Denry segment. Nominee for Denry segment this year, 2026 Music Caribbean Music Awards, right? Shout out to also Classic Fresh Guba. Of course, you tune into Radio 100 Helen FM, DJ Blacks, inside.

0: And of course, the time right now is 5:30, man. Anybody knocking off at 5:30, you know you gotta be out the door right now. And of course, we're gonna take a short break every half an hour, man. So we're gonna take a short break, but Chelsea Vibes is gonna continue after this short message. And of course, at 6 p.m., we got the On The Beat Cool Now, where we just take it nice and easy, all right? I have a special song for you guys today. I'm not really a country fan, but this one, that song, right, the song I'm going to play after the message, actually in the slowdown, I hope you guys enjoy it, because I will be dancing in the studio, man. Of course, Radio 100 Hell in the Fair, let's take a short break. We got to come back after this.
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But of course, you're tuning to Radio 100 Hill and FM. Of course, the time right now is quarter to the hour of six. Quarter to the hour of six, guys. Of course, at 6 p.m., we got On The Beat Cool Down. So we're just taking some nice music from Voice and Kess, thing called Dear Promoter, right? But of course, the song before was Swati and Ultimate Reject called Feeling It. Of course, it's just truly DJ Blacks on the ends. Pick up everybody on the outside. I want to give everybody a shout out, man. Thank you for tuning in to Radio 100 and the Fan. Of course, our number is 1-758-726-6798. Of course, you can always catch us right here on the WhatsApp platform. Of course, I want to shout out everyone who's got to tune in right now. Good afternoon, man. Anywhere you're from, anywhere around the world you tuned in, good afternoon to you, man. Of course, anybody going through a struggle right now, I just want to say keep your head up and always ask God to guide and protect us, right? Of course, Radio 100 Hell FM, DJ Blacks, this is On The Beat. Of course, from 3 p.m. to 7 p.m., Mondays to Fridays, you can catch me right here. Of course, let's get back to the music. We got like 15 minutes, and then we're going to take a short break. But before that 15 minutes, we're going to enjoy some nice soca music, all right? Shout out to all my soca fans. Let's take it from the top. Talk to the promoter right now. Shout out all promoters.

And of course, the time right now is 5 minutes to the hour of six. Yes, you tuned into Radio 100 Hell FM. Of course, just nice music, vibes. DJ Blacks on the ends, right? Of course, our number is 7 to 1758 726 6798. You can reach us right here, man. If you're celebrating something, we're going to celebrate with you. Of course, at 7 p.m., we got the HS simulcast, where you can catch the latest news right here at Radio 100 Hell FM.

0: 100 Hell in the Fam. Of course, it's Monday. Marvelous Monday. Recovery Monday, man. And of course, by the time you blink your eyes, Friday, so you gotta live in every day and enjoy it to the fullest, right? Of course, this is Radio 100 Hell in the Fam, and I know you're enjoying the vibe, right? Yeah, man, just some soca music just to enlighten the soul as we begin a brand new week. Of course, want to shout out to all my minibus drivers got us locked in right now. Good afternoon to you guys. Of course, want to big up DJ Mindtech. Big up Miss V and Mr. Stanley Yusian. Good afternoon to you guys. Hope you guys enjoying the vibe, right? Of course, want to shout out the whole HTS team, Helen Television System team, and Radio 100 Helen FM team, right? Of course, we're due for a short break, but after that, we're going to have the beat cool down. We're going to take it nice and easy from after 6, okay? Until 7 p.m. 7 p.m., I'm out the door. And you can catch the latest news right here on A-Reader 100 Helen FM, and the simulcast, and also on HTS News, HTS Television System, right? So stay tuned. Don't miss the bit. You're going to be up to date, right?
1: Are you sitting on your assets? Nah, not that. 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Be it a motor vehicle, home appliance, machinery, real property, we'll connect you with potential buyers. 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It's where deals are done. Stay connected.

0: course, we're into the cool down right now with DJ Blex. 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

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Of course, if you know the song, you can sing along right here, right? Rhythm 100, Head of the Family, DJ Blacks on the beat. Hello?

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1: But of course, if you're on your... But of course, if you're on your way home, make sure you keep your eyes on the road. Stay safe, guys. Of course, if you tune in to Radio 100 and the family, just take it nice and easy so you can stay focused, right? Of course, the time right now is 12 minutes past the hour of 6. Of course, at 7 o'clock, we got the HS News Force, right? Right now, it's on the beat cool down, so we just take it nice and easy, right?

course, Soul Coming Back to Me by Celine Dion, man. One of my all-time favorite artists, man. Anytime I listen to Celine Dion, I always get in my feelings. So right now, they're in my feelings, right? Of course, Radio 100 Head of the Family tuned in. Good afternoon to everybody who's got us locked in, right? Nice and easy. It's all coming back to me now. If you do.

0: Of course, you tuned into Radio 100 Hell NFM, DJ Blacks on the ones and threes. Of course, we're due for a short break. The time right now is 6:30, right? But trust me, the slow vibes is going to continue right after this short message, right? So stay tuned to Radio 100 Hell NFM. Of course, at 7 p.m., we got the HES News Force. Actually, the simulcast. Where you can catch the latest news right here on Radio 100 Hell NFM, as well as HDS, Helen Television System. Hey man, catch the latest news. See what's going on in the neighborhoods and around the island, as well as regional news, right? Of course, our number is 1-758-726-6798. 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

And of course, this one goes out to Mr. Curtis, man. Good afternoon to you, Mr. Curtis. How you doing, man? This is your song, man. You know I got you every day. From me sending your request, I got you, right?

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Of course, man, I want to shout out to you if you ever found your soulmate out there, man. Ever met your soulmate? The one that's just perfectly fitted for you, man. Of course, I want to shout out my wife right now, man. Big up, man. Of course, the time right now is, time right now is, 17 minutes to the hour of 7. Hope you guys enjoyed the vibe with me today. Of course, you can catch me tomorrow same time for the thing called On The Beat, right?

course, the time right now is 3 minutes to the hour of 7 p.m. And this is where I say goodbye to you guys until tomorrow, if God spare my life, right? Of course, it's always a pleasure playing for you guys on the outside. Of course, my name, I go by DJ Blacks. And of course, I'm just holding on the fort for Dr. Beats, as usual, right? Of course, stay tuned to Radio 100 LNFM to catch the latest news right here on the HTS News Force, right? Hope you guys enjoyed the little segment. Of course, want to say good afternoon to all of my people who got us locked in right now, right? Of course, want to shout out the whole of Castry City. Shout out to Mitchell Moss, Miss June, Auntie Jackie, good afternoon to you. Goodbye, see you guys tomorrow, right? Hope you guys have a wonderful evening, and I'll see you guys tomorrow, God willing. And of course, just like a light, DJ Blacks, I'm out. So stay tuned for the latest news right here on Radio 100.

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0: public servant is gone. St. Lucia mourns former cabinet secretary Victor Girard. 75 years of the vote. Parliament sits to mark the milestone with a special address from the former Prime Minister of St. Vincent and the Grenadines, Dr. Raul Gonzalez. And a final goodbye to civic leader, Evarista Shamari. There with the details of the news. I am Winston Springer Jr. Thanks so much for joining us. We begin on a solemn note with the HTS News Force. St. Lucia is mourning the passing of Victor Edward Girard, a distinguished career public servant and former cabinet secretary whose administrative career spanned multiple political administrations on the island. Decorated with the Order of the British Empire, OBE, for his exemplary state governance, Girard was a foundational pillar of the island's civic service and the civil service machinery. Beyond his executive tenure, he applied his deep institutional knowledge to guide state protocol, notably chairing committees on privileges for former leaders. Tributes are pouring in for the visionary technocrat who dedicated his life to national development and public administration, as well as integrity in governance. Well, Parliament held a special joint sitting to observe 75 years of universal adult suffrage here in St. Lucia. Speakers reflecting on the democratic principles behind the nation's politics, its regional ties, and of course, the right to vote. Here is Solange Alfred.
1: Today is a wonderful day. It's a historical day. It's 75 years of adult suffrage, 75 years of the people having the right to vote.
2: 75 years strong, and ahead of the special joint sitting, Prime Minister Philippe J. Pierre was on hand to highlight the extra special meaning of the occasion, not just for human rights and diplomacy, but also for the St. Lucia Labour Party.
1: Incidentally, we won the Labour Party, won its first election 75 years ago under the leadership of George Charles, and I'm privileged to be leader of the Labour Party 75 years later. So it's a wonderful day. In fact, if I remembered, I would have asked to declare today a public holiday. And I'm sure you would have enjoyed that, right?
2: Former St. Vincent and the Grenadines Prime Minister Dr. Ralph Gonsalves expressed his gratitude for the invitation, warmly acknowledging his hosts, Senate President Alfina Reynolds and House Speaker Claudius Francis.
3: It's an extraordinarily high honor for the people of St. Vincent and the Grenadines and for me personally. The 75th anniversary of universal adult suffrage, which is an important staging post of the unfolding social democratic revolution, a matter of real consequence. And I'm pleased to see that the Parliament in St. Lucia is commemorating and celebrating it, and that I've been asked to participate. I consider it a high honor.
2: The occasion granted Prime Minister Pierre the opportunity to underscore the fundamental rights to vote, freedom of association, and the assurance of free and fair elections.
1: We do not understand the privilege of voting unless you could not vote, right? And when you would believe that the majority of the population could not vote because they had no property, and right now, everyone who is 18 years and over can vote. And I want to urge the people of St. Lucia to use that wisely. And I want to thank them for using it wisely on the last two occasions.
2: Dr. Gonzalez acknowledged the honor of being invited to address the special sitting.
3: And I want to thank the President, I want to thank the Speaker, and I want to thank the Prime Minister and the government and people of St. Lucia for having me here. I deeply appreciate it.
4: What message would you like to leave them with?
3: Well, you'll hear the message. Hold on, man.
2: Prime Minister Pierre expressed gratitude to the electorate for placing their trust in the St. Lucia Labour Party, a movement pioneered by Sir John George F.L. Charles, the island's first chief minister, which championed universal adult suffrage and brought an end to property-based franchise.
1: We intend to do our best. We intend to serve the people with the confidence being placed in us. We will ensure that the people of St. Lucia get the governance that they deserve, and the confidence that they place in us. We'll try our best to improve their lives and make life better for the majority.
4: And this is the most important
1: question, almost there. Yes, it's coming at a time when we have to look at our constitution, we have to look at our status, but as you know, discussion is going as far as that's concerned, and we are looking at it, but right now, it's a morning to celebrate.
2: As the nation marked 75 years of universal adult suffrage, the occasion served as a reminder of the enduring role of democratic participation, political representation, and the people's voice in shaping St. Lucia's future. Sola Shalfred, HTS News Force.
0: At the head of the special sitting of Parliament held on Monday, commemorating 75 years of the vote in St. Lucia, the Speaker of the House, Claudius Francis, detailed the evolution of St. Lucia's electoral system. It's been told in a commemorative historical exhibition in Parliament.
5: Today, we are commemorating the 75th anniversary of St. Lucians' right to vote universally. On the 11th of October 1951, only certain people with property, education, etc. could have legally voted in St. Lucia. On the 12th of October, that changed with the right of all St. Lucians to vote. That parliament also represented the first time that a father and son were in parliament together. That's George Charles's father, that's George Charles. As an interesting aside, James Charles, George Charles's father, represented St. Lucia at the coronation of Queen Elizabeth. His grandson, Errol Charles, our most recent Governor General, represented St. Lucia at Queen Elizabeth's funeral. So a grandfather and a grandson spanned the 75 years of Queen Elizabeth's reign. You can see there were only 8 electoral districts in St. Lucia, with Labrie and Viewfort being one. And Mark Vane represented Souffre. George Brown was an independent. There is a story behind George Brown and former Speaker of the House, Wilfred Sinclair Daniel, which I'll leave for you, the press, to look into. Louis Gregory, O.J. Mark Vane, and Marie Grace Augustine qualified as a lawyer, but could not practice because she was a female. So that's how bad things were. She was female, she could not practice. And Jody Vaux, of course, of MNC fame, you know Jody Vaux, and Carla Corbinier, contrary to the local legend that former Castries Central MP George Mallet never lost an election, that's not true. Dr. Le Corbinier defeated him. But because Dr. Le Corbinier was elected as the deputy premier of the West Indies Federation, he gave up the seat in Castries Central, and it was then that George Mallet won the by-election. So that's what we have to do. And this exhibition will remain until the year end.
0: And the guest speaker and former Prime Minister of St. Vincent and the Grenadines is Dr. Ralph Gonzalez. Well, during his address to the joint sitting, he traced the trade union roots of St. Lucia's first political party, the St. Lucia Labour Party, highlighting how that labour movement ultimately paved the way for universal adult suffrage and the expansion of the democratic rights St. Lucians enjoy today.
6: The agricultural workers and the sugar plantations, the main employers at the time, went on strike for higher wages. And in 1939, the first trade union was formed. that, called originally the St. Lucia Cooperative Workers Union, led by the indomitable George Charles and Martin Jean-Baptiste. By 1949, the St. Lucia Labour Party, SLP, was founded under the leadership of this exemplary man, George Charles. Thus, the trade union and political party nexus laid the basis for the social democratic revolution, which accelerated apace with the attainment of universal adult suffrage in 1951 and the victory of the SLP in the general elections of that year, in which Labour won 5 of the 8 seats. Albeit within a constrained colonial constitutional apparatus. But the masses were on the move amidst multiple contradictions in the socio-economic and political setup, which contained weaknesses and limitations, strengths and possibilities for the working people.
0: Meanwhile, Senator Elisha Norbert, he clashed with the House Speaker in an unusual moment during the special joint sitting of Parliament on Monday.
7: And may I now invite the Leader of the Opposition to say a few words.
8: Madam President, Mr. Speaker, before we continue, I just want to rise on a
7: order. Member, there is no point of order. Can you take your seat, please? Member, may you take your seat, please?
8: With all due respect, sir, this is a...
7: There is no respect, member. This is not a debate.
8: Of
7: member, will you take your
8: being
7: seat?
8: Being given the right to speak.
7: Will you,
8: you listen to the question that I
7: have? No. Will you take your seat, or do I have to resort to extrajudicial matters?
8: I'll take my seat, but I was asking for you to uphold
7: member,
8: the law.
7: Member, Sarge?
8: Concerning wearing of political...
7: Member, can you take your tires. Seat, please? If by the time you reach, he hasn't taken a seat, could you escort him outside?
8: All right, later.
0: This is the HTS News Force. When we come back,

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We're going on a sea patrol. Border patrol is important to any island and an integral part of national security. RSLPF jet skis allow officers to be out there on the water, protecting, serving, and ensuring that all maritime activities, business or pleasure, are safe.

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2: 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Let's join Stanley Lucien. He has the e-poll.
3: Hello, I'm Stanley Lucien. Welcome to the HTS e-poll. It's your opportunity to weigh in on the most pressing issues of the day. Recent solo performances have led to discussion about the type of lyrics heard at public cultural events. Some people believe songs with adult themes should be handled differently when children and families are present. Others say solo has long included teasing, double meaning, humor, and adult talk, an integral part of St. Lucian culture. They worry that changing the music too much could take away its true character. The question is not whether solo belongs in the Creole Heritage Month. The question is how the tradition should be presented when the audience includes people of different age groups. October is Creole Heritage Month, when St. Lucia celebrates its language, music, dance, food, and community traditions. We ask, at public solo events, should performers use different lyrics depending on whether children are in the audience? We took to the streets to get your opinion, and here's what you had to say.
4: The truth is, it's a bit ticklish because we are in October, which is of course our Creole Heritage Month, and this is part of our culture. We are often taught for us to embrace our culture, of course, because it is part of who we are. But in the same voice, I would like to say we have to be very careful with the language that is being used. If you translate it to English, it is sometimes not very acceptable when we have teenagers around or minors around. So I think while we want to share the idea that we may have to embrace our culture, I think at times we may have to be very careful with the message that we're sending out there when we have minors around. Because I think we still want to instill in our culture a culture of discipline, a culture where our minors will grow up to be very respectful. So on one side, while we want to embrace our culture, I will say we still need to be very mindful with the type of message that we're sending out there for our youth.
5: Language Creole is quick. And there are some things that just sound better when they are said in Creole. But I really think that we need to censor what we say and be mindful of what we are saying, especially when children are around. Nous pas vle pèd kilte a. Nous vle tout moun chebe kilte a. But some activities are just more suited for adults. So we need to be more mindful when there are children around. Not saying that we totally need to get rid of, you know, our solo songs and the contribution that they are making. But we need to be more mindful. Lelani Timamai, and check on what it is.
6: Well, it's not bon because no, mama and papa do not put except for mama. No. Mama is like a little public, a baby to count the moon. Quand tu respectes et quand tu sais chanter à Yodia. So you need to be careful. Manier yo ka servi. 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
8: I listened to the beginning and I figured that it is not appropriate. I mean, I subscribe to our culture, the use of the Creole language. But we can be very creative and express

0: you know, do not think that they need to set an example for the younger generation. I mean, we criticize the Denry segment artists, you know, for their explicit language. And here we have, you know, adults doing worse, you know. And I mean, those Creole Day activities, we have a lot of children that come to those Creole Day activities. And, you know, while we want to promote Creole activities and language and everything, we have to be careful. And, you know, we need to set the example as adults. And I just hope, you know, that those adults, you know, I mean, you know, the lyrics could have been craftier, you know, and a lot better. And I call on adults to be, you know, more responsible, you know, when they are there, these activities, and when they're going to put out songs.
1: This kind of an event is not an event for we to try and insult that generation, because when I look at it, it is an insult. We don't think like they have a generation that we got to correct in the life. We got to promote them, show them the truth and what is right. We don't have to use this kind of obscene language like that in the children's presence, because although we are not the same age, we must have a respect for the younger generation that coming after us.
2: Oui, c'est langue nous, but nous pouvons activement nous servir de guette. 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
3: Thanks for those responses, and now to our new discussion. St. Lucia is marking 75 years of universal adult suffrage. The observance includes an exhibition, a church service held this past Sunday, and a special sitting of Parliament on Monday morning. Former Prime Minister of St. Vincent and the Grenadines, Dr. Ralph Gonzales, delivered the guest address at the special sitting. He spoke to the importance of the right to vote and the role citizens play in shaping democracy. Dr. Gonzales also stressed the patriotic and ideological need to strengthen the body politic. He said that work should build on the legacy of the pioneers who shaped St. Lucia's social democratic movement. As the country reflects on the journey since 1951, we ask whether the right to vote still holds the same value today. So we ask, do you think the right to vote is still valued by St. Lucians today? Remember, our e-poll team is always on the go to get your responses as well. Watch the HTS News Force from 7 p.m. for the results and a new discussion.
4: This is the HTS News Force. When we come back, saying a final goodbye.

0: 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This year, the 2026 St. Lucia Business Awards celebrates businesses that have risen above challenges and emerged stronger through the chrysalis effect, metamorphosis into greatness. Being recognized among St. Lucia's best does more than earn a trophy. 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The 2026 St. Lucia Business Awards. 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
5: Welcome back. Well, Evarista Jomari, the former senator and deputy Senate president, was laid to rest on Saturday following a stirring official funeral service held at the Mayan Basilica of the Immaculate Conception. Harris Olaj Alfred.
6: St. Lucia bid its final farewell to former Senator, Deputy Senate President, and Civic Leader Evaristus Jamari, who was laid to rest on October 11, 2026. Prime Minister Philip J. Pierre, a close friend of Jamari for over 25 years, delivered a poignant tribute reflecting on a bond that had deepened significantly over the past 12 years.
7: I can't recall ever not communicating with Everest or even being seriously annoyed with him or doubting his friendship to me. Shakespeare said, a friend knows you as you are, understands where you have been, accepts what you have become, and still gently allows you to grow. This quote from Shakespeare sums up what Everest was to me and will always be, since his spirit and positive energy will stay with me forever.
6: Guided by her mother, Jamari's granddaughter delivered a reading from the Holy Bible, adding a deeply moving moment to the service.
8: A reading of the letter of St. Paul to the Romans. Chapter 5, verses 17 to 21. If it is certain that death is reigned over everyone as the consequence of one man's fall, it is even more certain that one man, Jesus Christ, will cause everyone to reign in life who receives the free gift that he does not deserve.
6: In his homily, Archbishop of Castries, Gabriel Malzer, urged grieving parishioners to extend patience to themselves and allow their emotions to surface as they learn to navigate life without their loved one.
9: May you be patient with yourselves, family, and with one another. Let the bonds of family and friendship become a measure and a means through which God sustains you. St. Paul, in today's second reading, gives us the foundation of Christian hope. He acknowledges the reality of sin and the reign of death. But he proclaims the greater abundance of grace through Jesus Christ. Our salvation is God's gift. Through the obedience of Christ, a new possibility has opened for humanity. That is reconciliation, righteousness, and even eternal life.
6: Prior to his passing at the age of 67 on July 31st, 2026, following a bout of illness, Evariste Jean-Marie served the nation in numerous prominent leadership roles. His extensive career spanned both public administration and private enterprise, including service as chairman of the National Insurance Corporation, NIC, and Bank of St. Lucia, director of St. Lucia Electricity Services Limited, Lucilec, President of the Petroleum Dealers Association, Managing Director of Jean-Marie and Sons Limited, and Vice President of the Senate. The solemn proceedings concluded at the burial site, where family members and loved ones gathered for final prayers as Jean-Marie's coffin was lowered into the earth.
10: Listen to our prayers for Brother Evariste, as he always desired to do your will. So in your mercy, forgive whatever wrongs he may have done. By his Christian faith, he was united with all your believing people. Now in love and mercy, give him a place with your angels and saints. This we ask through Christ our Lord.
6: Amen. Solange Alfred, HTS News Force.
5: Moving along now, another life lost on the nation's roadways, a motorcyclist perishing in a crash this past weekend.
11: Calls reached the fire service with word of a collision between a motorbike and a car along the Julian R. Hunt thoroughfare Friday evening. Crews reportedly rushed to the stretch of highway to find the rider down. Fire Officer Sammy Felix is a spokesperson at the St. Lucia Fire Service.
12: Officers of the St. Lucia Fire Service responded at 6.06 p.m. to a reported motor vehicular collision involving a motorcycle and a vehicle at Short Castries. On arrival at the scene, officers found one injured person to be involved in the incident.
11: First responders found the rider writhing in pain and immediately administered care.
12: Upon assessment, an adult male, rider of the motorcycle, complained of pain about the body along with cuts and bruises. He was treated, then transported to a medical facility for advanced medical care. The scene was handed over to officers of the Royal St. Lucia Police Force.
11: According to police, the crash victim would later succumb to his injuries at the hospital. The deceased has been identified as Michael Joseph, 65, of Bonterre Groseillers. Police are reportedly investigating the incident. The fatal crash adds to a growing list of deadly traffic accidents across the island. Law enforcement authorities are appealing to motorists to proceed with caution, avoid excessive speed, and obey traffic laws to prevent the tragic loss of life on the nation's roads. Joaquin DeBlacy, HTS News Force.
5: This is the HTS News Force. When we return, the battle against breast cancer.
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3: Now to the final segment, Viewfort emerging victorious at the National La Wen Kweol 2026 competition. Solange Alfred has the details in this report.
4: Mama,
5: cultural rhythms fill the National Cultural Center on Saturday, October 10th, as the National La Wen Kweol brought excitement and Creole pride to the stage. The contestants kicked off the evening with community speeches, showcasing their confidence and connection to their respective communities.
6: Mesdames et messieurs, la Kwamengo, c'est comme un couronne avec une vétation très vert. 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
5: Closing the judged segment, the contestants faced the question and answer round, putting their knowledge, composure, and quick thinking to the test.
10: Merci pour question. 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
5: As the curtain came down, the contestants awaited the judges' final deliberations. Denry's Marcia Montout secured the third runner-up title, earning recognition for her overall performance. Fiat Choiselle's Tyra Philip secured the second runner-up position in the competition. Lucina of Grace Viewfort emerged victorious, capturing the coveted title of La Wen Kweol 2026. Georgia Alfred, HTS News Force.
3: The Jeannot Vieuxfort South Football League Emmanuel Bellas Under 15 tournament officially underway, launched in Vieuxfort this past weekend. We got the details in this report. Here is Joachim Duplessis.
8: The grand opening of the Jeannot Vieuxfort South Football League Emmanuel Bellas Under 15 Cup took place at the Philip Marsley grounds in Vieuxfort, with Platinum, Stable Boys, Knights, Uptown, Shambhala, and Victory Eagles all represented. Organizers thanked Jeannot Credit Union for its support, describing the partnership as an investment in young athletes and the wider Southern community.
11: 2026 marks the second year of Jeannot Credit Union's investment in youth of Vieuxfort South. This investment represents more than financial support. It is a renewed commitment to the development of our district, our league, and our program. For this, we extend sincere appreciation to the Jeannot Credit Union for believing in our vision and continuing to invest in the youth, in the future of our young people.
8: Marlon Bissett, senior officer at the Jeannot Credit Union's Vieuxfort branch, said the initiative creates value for the credit union, its members, and the community.
12: It's an initiative that the credit union thought was beneficial to the organization and to the company, and to the community, specifically the youth of the community, and that is why we are targeting the under 15. These are the children who are just entering the system, and we want to grow with them. So the initiative targeted these children because they are, or these group of individuals, these group of athletes, because they are the upcoming men and women. Okay, so we're trying to integrate ourselves into the community using an avenue that is beloved in the community, and under the auspices of a name such as Emmanuel Bellas.
8: The program focuses on under 15 players at the start of their football journey, allowing the credit union to build a long-term connection with families and supporters. Through the Bellas name, the partnership also ties the institution to grassroots sports in Vieuxfort.
9: Our partnership with the Vieuxfort South Football League is what makes this tournament possible, and it shows what can be achieved when organizations join hands for the good of our young people. To the players, I encourage you to grab every opportunity for growth and to showcase your talent on the field in initiatives such as this one.
8: Players were urged to seize every opportunity to develop and display their ability. The competition also keeps alive the memory of Emmanuel Bellas, whose influence on Vieuxfort football and youth development remains widely recognized.
11: This championship also provides another opportunity to honor the memory and preserve the legacy of our late former president, Mr. Emmanuel Bellas. And at that point, I recognize his family. By keeping his name alive through this competition, we ensure that his contribution to our league and the community remains etched in our minds and continue to inspire future generations.
8: In a symbolic start, the grandchildren of the late Emmanuel Bellas were given the honor of performing the first kick, paying tribute to the revered coach and community pillar whose name the tournament carries. Opening weekend results set an assertive tone for the campaign. Knights beat Shambhala 4-1 on Friday. Uptown defeated Platinum by the same margin on Saturday, and Victory Eagles overwhelmed Stable Boys 5-0. Joachim Duplessis, HTS News Force.
3: Well, more than 600 patients have taken advantage of free breast cancer screening this October, Breast Cancer Awareness Month. Health officials, they are encouraging both men and women to get screened.
5: St. Lucian women are responding favorably to the call to get tested for breast cancer. October is Breast Cancer Awareness Month, and the St. Lucia Universal Health Coverage, SLUHC, is offering women aged 40 and over free breast cancer screening services. Director of the SLUHC, Dr. Alicia Eugene Ford, is urging women to make their health a priority this October, emphasizing the importance of early detection.
13: We women are so many things to so many people in our lives. We are wives, mothers, sisters, aunts, cousins, and we have friends. Breast cancer can affect us and affect all these relationships. This month, we are observing Breast Cancer Awareness Month. Therefore, we are urging all women that are 40 years and above to contact their nearest wellness center to get information about breast cancer and breast cancer screening. Call the wellness center today. Protect yourself and protect all these relationships that are so important.
5: Breast cancer survivor June Mitchell also shared her personal experience, encouraging women to get screened and take proactive steps to protect their health.
14: I'm a 20-year survivor, 20 years survival. And I would, due to it is October, Breast Cancer Awareness Month, I would like to encourage women, actually people out there, because men get breast cancer also, but women, to do your breast exams, do your self-exams, and in the event you get anything out of the ordinary, please go to your nearest wellness center where you will get a voucher to do the mammogram. You will get the mammogram. It is free now under the UHC program. So please, my people, take care of yourself. I'm living testimony that there is life after cancer.
5: Radiologist manager at the Owen King European Union Hospital, Sienna Regis, provided insight into the screening process and importance of early diagnosis.
11: And the theme for this year is every story is unique and every journey matters. The mammogram is a simple procedure. It's an easy procedure. It's also a painless procedure. Early detection is the best cure. So far, since we have started this program with UHC, we have done more than 600 patients. And the program is running smoothly, and the ladies have given us a positive feedback. Ladies, today I want to encourage you all to come in and have your mammograms done. Make a date. Do what is best for you and your health. And not just for you, but also your family. And remember, early detection is the best cure.
5: The free services include mammograms, follow-up ultrasounds, biopsy and processing of biopsy leading to diagnosis, helping women access essential screening and follow-up care at no cost. Vanetta Philip, HTS News Force.
3: In regional developments, as the election campaigning intensifies, more plans within the manifesto of the new National Party over in Grenada announced to the people of St. Andrew in the lead-up to the big poll. We get the details in this GBN News report.
15: The big four candidates for the new National Party engaged the people of St. Andrew on Thursday, outlining their specific plans for the four constituencies and Grenada in general. With less than a month before Election Day on November 5th, political parties are in full campaign mode. The NMP hosted a zonal meeting for the big parish at Carlton Junction.
16: We will launch a youth monetizing talent program to help creatives turn their talents into sustainable income and businesses.
15: Caretaker for St. Andrew Southwest, Amanda Japal, told party supporters that she found it lamentable the state of sporting facilities in her constituency. Japal, speaking on the community centers in the various villages, said the future seems bleak in terms of youth, skills, and community development.
16: I have a plan to turn our community centers into innovation hubs, a place where skills can be taught, but also where unique ideas can be given the incubator space to move from idea to reality.
15: The NMP caretaker also stated that the party's manifesto includes a proposal to launch a special rent-to-own program for young people to gain ownership of the designated rented apartment.
16: We will launch a new national youth employment and business finance program so more young people will find jobs and start to expand their own businesses.
15: Marcia Francis, caretaker for St. Andrew Northwest, weighed in on health in her constituency and the wider country, promising 24-hour health care service in each parish, as well as upgrades to Princess Alice Hospital in Maryborough.
16: We will establish national health insurance to ensure everybody has access to affordable, quality health.
15: Kate Louise Peters, who has represented the St. Andrew Northeast constituency since 2018, said NMP, under the first Prime Minister for Big Parish, will be reviewing a minimum wage every 2 years to ensure more money in people's pockets.
16: Under the leadership of Captain Emma, we will be removing all taxes on tips, gratuities, and bonuses.
15: Political leader Emmeline Pierre is promising a clean campaign while putting people first.
17: We will regularize public officers consistent with the constitution of Grenada, Caracou, and Petit Martinique. Brothers and sisters, we are going to honor all of the 1958 pension obligation consistent with the constitution.
15: She noted the four women of the Big Parish St. Andrew will deliver on the promises made. I am Jared Joseph Putin.
3: And over in Trinidad and Tobago, the Prime Minister there says her government intends to shift national resources towards law-abiding and hard-working citizens. We get the details in this report.
18: Prime Minister Kamla Prasad-Bisesa says her government intends to shift national resources towards law-abiding and hard-working citizens ahead of Monday's presentation of the 2027 national budget. In a public statement, the Prime Minister said state revenue should support economic growth and reward those who contribute productively to society. She also criticized the alleged misuse of government assistance, welfare programs, and state contracts for personal gain, saying taxpayers should not have to fund dishonesty, fraud, and corruption. The Prime Minister said her administration was focused on long-term national development with an emphasis on discipline, wealth creation, and opportunities for future generations. The 2027 national budget is scheduled to be presented on Monday and will be broadcast live on TTT.
3: What measures are needed to ensure that every child has an equal opportunity to succeed academically? We get the details in this dispatch from the Ministry of Education.
5: Across the Caribbean, concerns about boys' performance and engagement in school are prompting a closer look at the gender gap in education. In St. Lucia, the Ministry of Education is working with the Caribbean Innovation and Leadership Labs, CILL's Through the Full Potential program, to examine those factors influencing students' educational experiences with particular attention to gender disparities. The issue was among those highlighted at the CILL's Education Innovation Forum in St. Lucia, where educators and stakeholders examined what research is revealing about students' experiences and what those findings could mean for education practice. Officials say academic ability is only part of the equation. Evaluation lead for the Full Potential Program, Carrie Wright, stresses that gender expectations, exclusion, and whether students feel heard and supported at school can also shape their educational experience.
19: What we're seeing when we talk with students is that for many boys, they don't necessarily feel like they're supported to succeed at school. When it comes to bullying and some of the other violence and things that happen, working hard at school doesn't always fit what they feel like they've learned, what it means a man looks like, what it means to be a boy. And more than that, norms matter to everybody. So girls, people with differences in ability, those all matter. So those are all other forms of exclusion we're not even talking about today that we have to grapple with.
5: Beyond St. Lucia, the Full Potential Program is also working with the Ministries of Education in Dominica and St. Vincent and the Grenadines to better understand students' experiences, expectations, and the factors and sense of belonging, with the aim of informing activities and approaches that respond to their realities. Though findings are helping to identify patterns in student engagement and achievement, while pointing to areas where education policy and practice may require greater attention. Angel Caglin is the executive director and project lead for the Full Potential Program.
20: So for our students, we want to keep hearing from them. For our teachers, we want them to keep noticing and asking and testing. So look at those practices that you're using in the classroom closely and the relationships that seem to be generating good output or good outcomes for your students. And for the school leaders, we want to encourage you to keep creating those conditions for learning. Protect the professional dialogues. Now, if you want to understand what professional dialogues mean in this context, the things that we hardly ever talk about, we need to talk about them. These difficult conversations about what's really going on in our schools that's making learning difficult for the student.
5: The Full Potential Program asks a critical question. What needs to change to ensure every child, regardless of gender or circumstance, has the opportunity to thrive? For the Ministry of Education, the findings provide an opportunity to better understand students' experiences and using that evidence to strengthen the learning environment, ensuring that both boys and girls have the support and opportunity to reach their full potential. From the Department of Education and Digital Transformation, I am Gina Filippi reporting.
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21: Present weather at UNORA Airport is partly cloudy. Present weather at JFL Charles Airport is partly cloudy. Present temperature at UNORA Airport is 31 degrees Celsius or 88 degrees Fahrenheit. Wind at UNORA Airport is blowing from the east at 18 miles per hour or 30 kilometers per hour. Rainfall in the 24-hour period that ended at 8 a.m. today at UNORA Airport, 0.1 millimeters, at JFL Charles Airport, a trace. Sunset today at 5:46 p.m., sunrise tomorrow at 5:54 a.m. The marine forecast for seas in a 25-mile or 40-kilometer radius from St. Lucia. Tides for Cassius Harbor high at 4:06 p.m., low at 10:57 p.m. Tides for Beaufort Bay high at 5:13 p.m., low at 12:24 a.m. Sea slight to moderate with waves 3 to 5 feet or 0.9 to 1.5 meters. Tropical weather outlook. The Atlantic high pressure system will maintain light to moderate easterly winds across the eastern Caribbean during the next few days. However, weak and stable conditions in the lower atmosphere will cause a few cloudy periods with showers during the forecast period. A tropical wave located over the central tropical Atlantic is moving westward near 15 miles per hour, 24 kilometers per hour. A tropical wave accompanied by a low pressure system is producing large but disorganized shower and thunderstorm activity over the eastern tropical Atlantic. Conditions are marginally conducive for development over the next day or two before upper level winds become too strong for any further development. The system is moving slowly northward and north-northwestward. Forecast for St. Lucia valid for the next 24 hours. Winds will be blowing from the east near 17 miles per hour, 28 kilometers per hour. The weather, fair skies becoming cloudy at times with a few showers.
3: Big thanks to Joaquin Duplessis with the weather. 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